0: Big song for Russell Dickerson. It just got certified double platinum, whatever that means. It's Evan Paul clocking in for the second shift on Taste of Country Nights. Coming up, I got Megan Maroney and Morgan Wallen, two people that rumored to date, actually, going to be played back-to-back, starting out with some drama. Now it's Dylan Scott with My Girl on Taste of Country Nights.
1: She looks so pretty when the makeup on. 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

Taste of Country Nights. As a girl dad, I love this. 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And you know those American Girl dolls, a little hefty in price, so our 7-year-old daughter gets the American Gal dolls instead. A little bit cheaper. Here's Megan Maroney on Taste of Country Nights.

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0: New country there from Stella Lefty. That one's called Boston on Taste of Country Nights. It's Evan Paul. I am here with Stella Lefty. Some people are commenting about the line in the song, "I like it when you're nice to me," wondering why, like, that's a low bar, you know? Like, you just want a guy to be nice to you, that's all. Can you explain that to everybody so I don't have to keep trying to?
1: No, I got you. Well, basically, I feel like, for me, like, I've always been attracted to, like, the push and pull. Like, I mean, I feel like so many people are. Like, it's so, there's something that really grabs you when somebody doesn't treat you so great. You know, which is actually, like, a terrible thing. And so I feel like when I met Vincent, like, it was the first time that I felt like I wanted the PDA. I wanted all the night. Like, you know what I mean? Like, it's such a different dynamic when somebody's actually good to you and treats you well.
0: Okay.
1: And I just think I wasn't used to it, and I was like, wow, I like that. But it is funny. Like, I love the dialogue, like, about, like, how that's the bare minimum, and, like, everyone. But I was like, you know what? Like, it doesn't always happen. Like, not everybody is so great and kind when you're in a relationship with them. Like,
0: from a guy's perspective, thank you.
1: You're welcome.
0: Because it sets the bar incredibly low. Like, I'm the man. Why? I'm nice to you. That's awesome.
1: All you got to do, be nice.
0: Check out the rest of my Stella Lefty interview at tasteofcountry.com.
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0: Luke Combs, She Got the Best of Me on Taste of Country Nights. 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
1: He's a ranch hand in a pinch, man. 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

0: Taste of Country Nights with Evan Paul. I'm not one to get into the gossip, but the gossip is lately that Keith Urban's a little bit upset that Nicole Kidman has apparently moved on with another gentleman. That's just the hot tea, though. I don't know. Here's Keith Urban on Taste of Country Nights.
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0: New country from Hardy featuring Tim McGraw, Morgan Wallen, and Eric Church. That one is called MacArthur, A Taste of Country Nights. Well, if you got a kid that's headed back to school, you probably had to fill up their backpack with school supplies, and it probably costs about $212. 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I'm coming back with Lainey Wilson's brand new song.
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Thomas Rhett, after all the bars are closed on Taste of Country Nights with Evan Paul. Hey, the bars are still open right now. Matter of fact, I'm lining up these whiskey glasses. Let me tell you real quick, I got Kane Brown coming up and Low Cash on the way. Here's Morgan on Taste of Country Nights.

0: Taste of Country Nights. I got the boys of Low Cash in the house with me tonight. I'm about to play your big song, Hometown Home. Tell me the story of that song.
1: This is during the COVID. We were doing a Zoom right, and Andy Albert brought this to the idea to the table. We had Zach Avend on there. There's four of us on the Zoom. And Andy said, I want to write this hometown home idea. And we're like, oh, it's a hometown song again. I don't know. And he says, now hear the concept. And so the concept was, when you fall in love with somebody and find your person, you got to plant your roots down somewhere. It might be her hometown, your hometown, his hometown, whatever. And he was like, let's make that hometown your home. We could try.

New country from Taylor Swift. She's back on the country charts with I Knew It, I Knew You off the Toy Story 800 soundtrack. It's actually Toy Story 5. There's just so many. It's Evan Paul, Taste of Country Nights. Thanks for listening tonight. I appreciate you. I know a lot of people are worried about AI, artificial intelligence, taking over their jobs and things like that. They've just released a list of the top 10 most in-demand jobs in America that are most resistant to AI. Like, AI will not come for these jobs. In at number 10, accountant. Number 9, teaching assistant. Number 8, maid, housekeeper. 7, construction worker. 6, general maintenance and repair worker. 5, software engineer. 4, nursing assistant or CNA. 3, an elementary school teacher. 2, home health aide. And number 1 for the top 10 in-demand jobs most resistant to AI.

0: A registered nurse. I agree with that. We've all seen how Dr. Google has done, or at least I have, typed in, hey, I got a bump on my left arm. Dr. Google says I'm dying. Like, I'd rather go to a real nurse or a doctor. So I agree with that. Coming up, Sam Hunt and Outskirts going to kick us off next on Taste of Country Nights with Evan Paul.
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It's hard not to sing that song as loud as I can when it comes on. You better be glad that the microphone's not on. It's Evan Paul, Taste of Country Nights, cruising through the Tuesday night second shift with Dustin Lynch being honest here. It's easy to

0: I got Blake Shelton here with me on Taste of Country Nights. What ultimately made you decide to leave The Voice?
1: I did that for 12 years, two seasons a year. And I miss the people. The crew, the producers, the band there, I mean, they become family, but the job itself, I don't miss that yet. Really?

Co Wetzel featuring Jesse Murph. That one's called High Road. Co Wetzel having some success teaming up with the ladies. He just released a track with Ella Langley. You can check it out at tasteofcountry.com. Here is Dan and Shay's new one. It's called Say So on Taste of Country Nights.

0: New country there from Dan and Shay. That one is called Say So on Taste of Country Nights. It's Evan Paul. Let's get a look at what's trending in country music news at tasteofcountry.com. In a recent interview, Russell Dickerson revealed what he says is a controversial Mount Rushmore of country music. Now, Russell Dickerson named a couple of usual suspects like George Strait and Garth Brooks were his top two. Then when it came to his third one, he said, this one is going to be controversial, Shania Twain. I don't know why he said that would be controversial, but that's what he said. And then the next one, he said he was going between Keith Urban and Tim McGraw, and he ultimately went with Tim McGraw. Oh, and we also talked about s'mores. Russell Dickerson loves s'mores. 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

Country. That's Luke Combs and Be By You on Taste of Country Nights. Kicking off your 9 o'clock hour here, it's Evan Paul, and oh yeah, we're going to get to drinking. I got Zach John King with that one coming up in less than 10 minutes. Right now, I need a bag of dirt here. Jordan Davis, Luke Bryan, Buy Dirt, Taste of Country Nights. A few

Jelly Roll taking a couple years off of touring. He said he's done playing shows. He needs to heal himself. Here he is with Liar on A Taste of Country Nights.

Because of your loyalty, Bull Mania is happening all over the shoals. And for that, we'd like to say thank you kindly. We're the new 94.9 The Bull.

0: New country there from Zach John King. That one's called Get to Drinking. A Taste of Country Nights with Evan Paul. And coming up on Friday night, we are going to be hanging out with Rascal Flatts' Gary LaVox. The lead singer from Rascal Flatts will be in the studio all night with us on Friday night. We got a lot to talk about, so make sure you join us after 7 o'clock Friday night. Tell all your friends. I mean, how many people can say, hey, I got to work tonight, but with me at work is Rascal Flatts' Gary LaVox. I'm just saying, you got something to brag about, all right? Coming up next, we'll kick things off with a Kenny Chesney throwback. Which one am I going to pick? I don't know. There's a lot of power here. Hold on. Okay, hold on. I'm going to pick one out and get it to you next on Taste of Country Nights.
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1: I was guessing that you were going to play Summertime from Kenny Chesney. When you said you were going to play an old Kenny song, I thought that was the one since it is Summertime. But I was wrong. But I still love that one.
0: Summertime is a favorite of mine. I just happened to pick that one. I'm sorry. It's Evan Paul. Here's Graylin James with Water at a Wedding on Taste of Country Nights. Well,

if someone asks you what the bull is all about, just tell them to listen. They'll be glad they did. More new country hits are on 94.9 The Bull.

Kelly Zimmerman, Chevy Silverado on Taste of Country Nights. Cole Swindell did a fantastic job of remaking the old Joe DiMaggio track with this one. She had me at Heads Carolina on Taste of Country Nights. I was

0: Taste of Country Nights. It's Evan Paul. I got Brantley Gilbert here. I got a question for you, man. When you hear your music come on the radio, do you like listen to it or are you like, whatever?
1: Bro, I kind of have a rule. I don't listen to myself on the radio unless it's the first time. So the first time I hear the song on the radio, I listen to it all the way through. And then if it happens again, it's just, bro, those dudes are weird. Guys that sit around and listen to himself, like, habitually, it's strange. I don't like it. You are.

0: That is Brantley Gilbert with Good Damn on Taste of Country Nights. Brantley just put out an album a couple weeks ago. Make sure you check that one out. That song, Good Damn, is on there as well. It's Evan Paul. How about a $500 prepaid Visa gift card? 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Coming up next, a good reminder from Justin Moore that time's ticking. Taste of Country Nights.
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New country there from Alexandra Kay. It's called Straight for the Heart. Now, this is the part of the show called the Daily Download. It's where we give you two brand new trending country songs back to back. These are the ones that might not necessarily be high enough on the charts yet, per se, but are just coming out, starting to make some noise. Here's the second one. It's Kevin Powers. It's called Move On, and it features Shaboozy. It's on your Daily Download.

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0: New country from Ella Langley. Of course, that's Choosin' Texas, the number one country song in America, I believe, for like 17 weeks. It's just not going anywhere. I love that song. It's Evan Paul, Taste of Country Nights. How mad would you be if you won like $1 million in the lottery but accidentally threw out the ticket? That's what happened to one woman, and she went to the trash dump, and the workers helped her out. They traced the ticket through waste collection system and searched more than 6 tons of trash until they dug their way to where the woman's trash was, went into that trash bag, found the ticket, and she's gonna now cash it in for that $1 million. A, she better thank, I'm talking about she needs to cut in the people at the garbage dump for helping her out and find that money. Like I'm saying, the employees that helped her out should get thousands of, maybe like $10,000. 6 tons of trash, that's a lot to have to go through for a little square piece of paper. That's nuts. Hey, coming up next, I got Riley Green, Morgan Wallen's on the way, and Parma Lee. Hang on, this is Taste of Country Nights with Evan Paul. 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
1: 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That one's called Better Me for You. Taste of Country Nights with Evan Paul. Been a heck of a year for John Party. He and his wife got divorced, and they're trying to work things out, co-parenting and stuff like that. Here's his brand new song. Sounds like it was written in better times. It's called Boots Off, a Taste of Country Nights.

New country from John Party. That one's called Boots Off on Taste of Country Nights. It's Evan Paul. Let's get a look at what's trending in country music news at tasteofcountry.com. In a recent interview, Russell Dickerson revealed what he says is a controversial Mount Rushmore of country music. Now, Russell Dickerson named a couple of usual suspects like George Strait and Garth Brooks were his top two,

0: Then when it came to his third one, he said, this one is going to be controversial, Shania Twain. I don't know why he said that would be controversial, but that's what he said. And then the next one, he said he was going between Keith Urban and Tim McGraw, and he ultimately went with Tim McGraw. Oh, and we also talked about s'mores. Russell Dickerson loves s'mores. 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

0: That is brand new country from Tyler Hubbard. It's called Land on Taste of Country Nights with Evan Paul. I know you love new country. Sometimes you got to throw it back a little bit. I got a Tim McGraw throwback coming up. And I did this earlier in the show where I was like, with a Kenny Chesney, I was like, which one should I play? Because there's so many. Which Tim McGraw throwback should I play? Let me know on the Taste of Country app. Or if not, I'm going to choose my own. I'm going to pick my favorite Tim McGraw throwback. That's coming up next on Taste of Country Nights.
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On social media, I've been seeing so many videos of Lainey Wilson and her husband, Duck, and they couldn't look happier, man. 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

Never a good thing to run into your ex in public, I'll tell you what. It's Evan Paul, Taste of Country Nights. Here's a brand new track. Turn this one up a little bit. Check it out. Flatland Cavalry. It's called

0: back.
1: New country, that's Flatland Cavalry. It's called Never Coming Back on Taste of Country Nights. You know what's crazy is as we come to the end of the second shift, I've made myself a checklist of what I need to do before I leave the studio, and it's so sad because I have to remind myself to, like, do nothing. I have to log out of my computer, turn off the studio lights, and lock the door on my way out. And I've literally made a list that I laminated and I keep in my my money clip over here. That way I don't forget to do anything as I leave work. With that being said, if you got responsibilities before you leave work, go on ahead and get them done and head on out if you get off at midnight. I got Kenny Chesney with Carry On. Gonna kick us off next. That's his brand new song. It's coming up on Taste of Country Nights.
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5: Halfway through the work week already, it's Wednesday. I'm officially telling you it's no longer Tuesday night. Welcome to After Midnight, show number 1678. I'm your host, Granger Smith. Grateful to be with you. Good news, I want to tell you on the way, so keep the dial right here for that. I've also got some Nashville news with Ann Hudson, stories about your favorite stars out there in Nashville. And probably most importantly, I got a whole bunch of good country music ready for you. Happy Wednesday, it's After Midnight.

0: Here's a good news story. A Polish father is hiking toward the Tatra Mountains dressed as Disney's Stitch to raise money for his son's care.
1: Okay.
0: Daniel left Krakow hoping to raise more than $130,000 for treatment and rehabilitation for his son Samuel, who has a complex neurological condition. People along the route have offered Daniel and his wife food and water and places to stay, and many people have stopped with photos with Stitch.
1: Well, yeah, you gotta stop and take a photo
0: with
1: Stitch.
0: You gotta take a photo of this. Yeah. Now, the fundraiser has already collected more than $35,000, and Daniel hopes to finish his journey at the summit of Gewandt.
1: You know, it would have gone a lot faster if he wasn't dressed as Stitch, but probably wouldn't have raised as much attention.
0: Wouldn't have raised attention. He might be staying warm in that.
1: That's true. That's true. I didn't think about that.
0: Not worried
1: about
0: the cold. That's a good news story.
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So I got this topic I want to discuss next hour. If you could bring back a country legend that we've lost, any of them, who would it be? Call me and let me know. I'll put you on the air. 866-607-8383. We'll talk about this next hour.

0: Bruce down in South Texas on my way in to an oil refinery to keep that gas and oil flowing for everybody to have a wonderful life. Thank you for keeping us going. Have a good day. Bye.
1: Thank you so much, bro. I appreciate you. We were young.

listen, I get it. Not everyone sleeps at night. Some of us think, some of us drive, some of us pray. Granger's with you through it all. Thanks for being a part of the After Midnight family.

0: Stick around. Ann Hudson is coming up with the latest buzz from Nashville. And give us a tease of what you got coming up.
1: Dang, Granger, did you see Luke Bryan was forced to make a tough call on the road? And the reason behind it is something a lot of fans may not know about him. But I'll let Luke explain what happened coming up in your Nashville news next.

0: news from Nashville's Music Row. It's Ann Hudson.
1: So Luke Bryan had to postpone two shows in the Pacific Northwest after running into some trouble during his concert in Oregon. Wildfire smoke had moved into the area, and Luke says midway through the show, he realized it was just taking a serious toll on him.
2: I have asthma, and a lot of people don't really know that, but sometimes it gets the best of me, and it did last night. Probably best to come back and reschedule to where we know I'll be 100%.
1: Makes sense. So he rescheduled his Spokane and Seattle shows to October 11th and October 10th. Do you remember last week told you about Guns N' Roses inviting Chris Stapleton up on stage to perform Knockin' on Heaven's Door? Well, they repaid the favor. Chris started playing his favorite Guns N' Roses song, Patience, but stopped and said something didn't feel right. That's when Slash and Duff walked out on stage and they started performing Patience together. So cool. Such a great moment. You can watch it up at aftermidnight.com.
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6: Welcome to Wednesday. Y'all, it's After Midnight, halfway through the work week. Hour number two starts right now. And I'm Granger Smith, your host. Whatever the reason you're up early or up late, you're not alone. I'm right here alongside you. I got this question. If you could bring back one country legend, who would that be? 866-607-8383. I've also got Earl Dibbles Jr., the country boy with a dumb criminal story to tell us, and a whole bunch of good country music. Hour number two, let's go.
7: Summer

If you could bring back one country legend that we've lost, who would it be? 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
1: I'm Earl Dibbles Jr. I'm a country boy. I'm an honest boy, too, and crime don't pay. I got a story to prove it. One fella's claiming self-defense after he shot his 55-year-old neighbor who was mowing the grass near the property line. The suspect was charged with attempted murder after a shooting incident on Sunday evening. An eyewitness video reportedly captured the altercation, which allegedly showed one guy blowing grass toward the victim with a leaf blower, before drawing a handgun and shooting him. The suspect's wife told police that she felt the shooting was in self-defense, and he initially agreed, saying he was in fear of his life, before later refusing to talk. Not talking might have been where he should have started, I guess. The whole thing just seems dumb.
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0: Okay, looking for a phone call. I'm going to put you on the air right here. If you could bring back one country legend, who would it be? Call and share, 866-607-8383.
1: You had mentioned somebody that we could get back, a legend, Chris Ledoux. 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He's amazing.

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5: Hey, thank y'all for starting your Wednesday here with me on After Midnight. I'm Granger Smith, your host, and I've got some things written down here that went down on this day in history I want to talk about coming up. Plus, some Nashville news with Ann Hudson. She's coming in here to tell you about your favorite stars in Nashville and what they're up to and all the stories they got going on. Hang tight for all of this here early on a Wednesday. I'm glad you're with me.

Okay, it's about time to run over some history from this day. This was the very first time any one of these rolled down the assembly line. Do you know what it is? We'll talk about that plus some other things that went down on this day in history in two

0: talking about history. And he's even got the diploma to prove it. It's time for This Day in History on After Midnight with Granger Smith.
1: On this day, August the 12th, 30 BC, Cleopatra died by suicide. 1851, American inventor Isaac Singer patents the sewing machine. 1908, Henry Ford's company builds the first Model T car. 1939, The Wizard of Oz movie premieres. 1981, IBM introduced the first personal computer. Some famous birthdays include boxer Tyson Fury, actor Peter Krause, and rapper Sir Mix-a-Lot. Those are just a few things that went down on this day in history.
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9: My name is Joel, and I came to St. Jude Children's Research Hospital in December of 1987 to be treated for osteosarcoma, which is bone cancer. 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

0: Hey, Granger, I just started my new job. Had to wake up at 2 o'clock in the morning. 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

0: Anne Hudson is about to jump on and share some Nashville news with us. Anne, what do you have lined up?
1: Okay, Granger, did you see this? Russell Dickerson just revealed his Mount Rushmore of country music. And one of his four picks might have country fans arguing a little bit. I'll tell you who made his mountain. Coming up in Nashville news next. On a train.

0: 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It's Ann Hudson.
1: Okay, let's think about this a minute. If you could put only four artists on the Mount Rushmore of country music, who are you picking? Russell Dickerson was asked that very question, and he started pretty safe with George Strait and Garth Brooks, and then he admitted that his third pick might be controversial. He put Shania Twain on it, which I love her. I think it's great. But then he went back and forth on the fourth one between Keith Urban and Tim McGraw. Ultimately, he ended up choosing Tim McGraw. The only thing that gives me pause is how can you not put, like, Dolly Parton, Willie Nelson? I don't know. I just feel like they're a no-brainer. Do you remember last week told you about Guns N' Roses inviting Chris Stapleton up on stage to perform Knockin' on Heaven's Door? Well, they repaid the favor. Chris started playing his favorite Guns N' Roses song, Patience, but stopped and said something didn't feel right. That's when Slash and Duff walked out on stage and they started performing Patience together. So cool. Such a great moment. You can watch it up at aftermidnight.com.
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6: Third Shifters, you are halfway there through the work week, and I'm glad to be here alongside you. I'm Granger Smith, your host of After Midnight. Good morning. I got this question. What's the most trouble you ever got into as a kid? Let me know. 866-607-8383. I'll put you on the air. I've also got Earl Dibbles Jr., the country boy, sliding in here with a dumb criminal story. All this here with a bunch of good country music. That's what we do. It's hour number four. Hang tight. It's After Midnight.

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0: 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Just had a chance to sit down with Joshua Broom on my podcast. You heard of this guy? Crazy story. Former porn star and then turned his life around.
8: 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And it's like, I didn't have a visible representation of what intimacy was or looked like. 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And for me, the thought of what intimacy was or looked like was shown to me in the pages of a magazine when I was 13, and that the feeling

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0: I just want to let you know these convenience stores are very, very busy at night for some reason. I don't know why, but it keeps America going. You're doing a great job. Keep it up.
1: Well, thank you, sir. I appreciate that very much.

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1: If I wave at you on a dirt road, it's called manners. Learn them.
0: You've got it locked on After Midnight.

So a Craigslist exchange went terribly wrong, landing a thief in jail with a swollen shut eye, and you'll never believe what it was all about. Earl is going to share this dumb criminal story with us next. Now he-

0: time for Earl Dibbles and Dumb Criminals on After Midnight.
1: I'm Earl Dibbles Jr. I'm a country boy. I'm an honest boy, too, and crime don't pay. I got a story to prove it. A man's in custody in Oklahoma after attempting to steal a pair of Balenciaga shoes. The victim was selling her shoes on a site called OfferUp and arranged to meet the suspect at 7-Eleven. That's when the suspect pulled out a firearm and demanded the property from the victim. Despite giving up the shoes, the victim says she was able to reach into the car and take one of those shoes back as they drove away. Police got involved and started chasing that old suspect, who eventually crashed into a pole. Evidence of the crash can be found in his mugshot, including an eye that was swollen shut. All over some little shoes. That's dumb.
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0: Okay, looking for your phone call here. What's the most trouble you ever got into as a kid? You got a good story about some trouble, but maybe the most trouble ever as a kid? 866-607-8383.
1: The dumbest thing I got in trouble for was, as a kid, was I took my grandpa's tobacco and rolled it up and smoked it back there behind the old woodshed, and we got caught, me and my brothers, and my grandpa teared our hides up and told us about how it was bad

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5: Wednesday, early risers. Welcome to After Midnight with me, your host, Granger Smith. I've got some good news. Besides the fact that it's halfway through the work week, I want to read that for you coming up. Plus some Nashville news with Ann Hudson. She's keeping you in touch with all your favorite stars out there in Nashville. All of this here early on a Wednesday. Get that coffee hot. You're still after midnight.

0: Here's a good news story. A Polish father is hiking toward the Tatra Mountains dressed as Disney's Stitch to raise money for his son's care.
1: Okay.
0: Daniel left Krakow hoping to raise more than $130,000 for treatment and rehabilitation for his son Samuel, who has a complex neurological condition. People along the route have offered Daniel and his wife food and water and places to stay, and many people have stopped with photos with Stitch.
1: That's, yeah, you got to stop and take a photo.
0: You
1: got to
0: take a photo of this. Yeah. Now the fundraiser has already collected more than $35,000, and Daniel hopes to finish his journey at the summit of Gewant.
1: You know, it would have gone a lot faster if he wasn't dressed as Stitch, but probably wouldn't have raised as much attention.
0: Wouldn't have raised attention. He might be staying warm in that.
1: That's true. That's true. I didn't think about that.
0: Not worried about the cold. That's a good news story.
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So we brought this up last hour, and I'm still asking this question for you, so you'll call me. What's the most trouble you ever got into as a kid? You got a story for me? Let me know. 866-607-8383.

0: Granger. Hey, it's Curtis Manchester calling from Denver, Colorado. Truck driver, just out making deliveries. Just want to tell you that I love what you're doing and hope that you are safe and have a good night.
1: Hey, thanks for listening, man. I appreciate the kind words.
2: Seasons come like seasons go, I guess. Ain't it just like me making all this mess?

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0: Look, moving on. Stick around. Ann Hudson is coming up with the latest buzz from Nashville. And give us a tease of what you got coming up.
1: Dang, Granger, did you see Luke Bryan was forced to make a tough call on the road? And the reason behind it is something a lot of fans may not know about him. But I'll let Luke explain what happened coming up in your Nashville news next.

0: Nashville's Music Row. It's Ann Hudson.
1: So Luke Bryan had to postpone two shows in the Pacific Northwest after running into some trouble during his concert in Oregon. Wildfire smoke had moved into the area, and Luke says midway through the show, he realized it was just taking a serious toll on him.
2: I have asthma, and a lot of people don't really know that, but sometimes it gets the best of me, and it did last night. Probably best to come back and reschedule to where we know I'll be 100%.
1: Makes sense. So he rescheduled his Spokane and Seattle shows to October 11th and October 10th. Do you remember last week told you about Guns N' Roses inviting Chris Stapleton up on stage to perform Knockin' on Heaven's Door? Well, they repaid the favor. Chris started playing his favorite Guns N' Roses song, Patience, but stopped and said something didn't feel right. That's when Slash and Duff walked out on stage and they started performing Patience together. So cool. Such a great moment. You can watch it up at aftermidnight.com.
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11: Hi, I'm Elton John. 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Thank you.
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Hey, thank you guys so much for sharing your Wednesday here with me on After Midnight. Before you take off and get your day started, let me remind you, God is great and He is worthy of our praise. I'm Granger Smith, coming to you all from the Yee Yee Farm in Central Texas. If you're just now getting your day started and you still want to hang out some more, you know you can. Join me for Mornings with Granger, another show over on Yee Yee Radio. We're going to continue these same conversations over there. The link to Yee Yee Radio is in the bio of our Instagram at After Midnight Granger Smith. Thank y'all for hanging out. I'm

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1: Hello, welcome to Wednesday's show. Morning, studio.
2: Morning.
1: Had a rough night last night. Had a rough night. We're going to talk about that in about 3 minutes. Also, we got a guy who went and robbed a place, but he worked there, but then he went back to work after he robbed the place. It's really one of the funnier stories. I don't like the stuff that happened in the middle, but we're going to get to that. Going to play a game, like TV shows. Boy, do we got the game for you. Glad everybody's here. Strong Wednesday show. Let's get started now.

0: allow me to complain just a bit. I'm not a big complainer if it comes to things happening to me personally, but I'm going to complain. The baby's teething. Billy's teething. It sucks so bad. I was up all night last night. So the night before, she was teething so bad that she woke up about 3 just screaming. So my wife, she got this. Honestly, I didn't even know because she didn't wake me up. And so she was up from 3 a.m. until, well, she went to bed. And so I felt terrible for her because she had food poisoning for a couple of days, my wife. And then she was up with the baby all night. And it just sucked for her. So it's like, next night, I'm up. You need me, I'm up. She's like, no, you have to work. I said, no. So we do that little dance. But so my wife's asleep. And so I'm staying awake. And so, but she's also staying. So we're just like battling staying awake with each. Like, anyway, the baby's screaming and teething, and it's just a miserable, miserable, miserable night.
1: How long does the teething process last?
0: Forever, apparently. Well,
2: they have a bunch of teeth.
3: Yeah.
1: Well, I know, but I didn't, like.
0: She has two. One's all the way out. She's 4 months.
2: One's so that one broke through.
0: Yep. It erupted, as they say. And the other one is getting so close where she just gnaws on her hands. And it sucks so bad because I feel bad for her. And then everybody at the house is tired. And then I come in and I'm tired. And my wife said, you don't have to wake up. I'll take care of it. But I feel bad for her because she's been sick. And so we're just in the middle of that. And I do know, a wise man once said, don't blink. And just like that, they're not teething anymore. And how about that? So
2: yeah, but times like that, though, you want to blink and like just have it all be over.
1: Yeah.
0: You
2: know?
0: You want to blink?
2: Just blink so we get it over with.
0: Yeah, so my energy's fine, but I never really considered teething to be an obstacle in the future, and it is. And then I go, man, she has a lot more teeth to come through.
1: You're looking at 3 to 5 days of symptoms per tooth.
0: It's a bit more than that.
1: Per tooth.
2: But sometimes they come in doubles or triples.
1: I'm telling, I know. Yeah. So then that would mean...
0: I think she's been teething for 6 months. And she's 4 months old. I know.
1: 6 months.
0: I'm fairly certain she's been teething for since she was born.
1: Wow. She's an early...
2: Early teether.
1: She's an early teether because generally it says it starts around the 6 month mark. So look at her. She's already ahead.
0: Yeah. Let's slow down then.
1: Well, no, you're getting it over with. That's awesome.
2: You know what's so dumb about that is that they sell all these like, oh, teething, this will help. Nothing helps.
0: Everything helps for about 5 minutes because it's a new novel toy. And then it just gets, I don't like this one anymore.
2: Yeah.
0: And there, you laugh, but there are a lot of people that have said, hey, put whiskey on her gums.
1: Oh, no, I wasn't laughing. I mean, I was like, yeah, I've heard that.
2: So have you thought about it?
0: I put it on mine.
1: Oh, no. You went how many years being sober?
0: Yeah, it was the first time that I ever had alcohol.
1: It's
0: because the baby was teething. I mentioned that to my wife. I said, what if we put whiskey on her gums? And she just looked at me and then kept going. And like walked off. She was like, stop. So I'm in a very fortunate place that we have a healthy baby. Right now, is it kind of hard? Yeah.

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1: Okay, you got family staying with you. How do you get them to leave? We'll talk about that in just a minute. Also, the bonehead. Also, something with Eddie and his kids. Did he overreact? I think you're going to think it's funny, if anything. So all that on the way. And don't forget our YouTube channel, at Bobby Bones Show. If you're on YouTube today, subscribe over there, at Bobby Bones Show. Back in a second. Bobby Bones
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10: This year, over 50,000 law enforcement officers have been assaulted while on duty. 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
13: 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It's time to stop filming and start helping.
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0: Hello, Bobby Bones. About 3 months ago, I received a panicked call from my aunt concerning my cousin. She lost her full ride scholarship after citing that going to class wasn't working for her. So she begged me to let my cousin stay with me for a few weeks so she could figure things out. 3 months later, she's still sleeping on my couch, not paying rent, eating my food, and doesn't appear to be doing much in the way of figuring things out. I've told my aunt something's got to give, and she's spoken to her, but I'm not optimistic that things are going to change anytime soon. What's my recourse here? Signed, cousins on my couch. You got squatted. You got squatted by family.
1: Man, that's a hard conversation to have, but it's got to happen.
0: If you're not seeing that cousin slowly moving out, like if she's not already making plans or having conversations or looking for places, or then it's an absolute you have to be out by this date conversation, right? It's family.
1: Yeah, you need a plan. We need a deadline. Yep.
0: I think you avoid going, you got to be out by the end of the week. I think you go, I know you've been going through a lot. I'm here for you. Let's find a date to get you moved out by, to get you transitioned by. And let's set a date so we're both motivated to do that.
1: Yeah, and if they happen to be overwhelmed by that, because I'm just thinking of different personality types, maybe you have the gift of some organization or helping them.

0: with the next step and figuring it out. Like, you could also be like, is there something overwhelming about this where I can help you? Like, should we go look at places? Like, what's going on? And let's take a look at stuff. Cause maybe they just need a little help. Because if you're in that situation, I could see getting overwhelmed and just ignoring it.
1: Yeah, it also feels like somebody that's just lazy if they just stop going to class.
0: Yeah.
1: You just put their stuff out.
0: Put their stuff out. On the front?
1: Yeah, if they leave.
2: Figure it out.
1: Well, that's the final option. And it's going to be probably a little awkward within the family. But it's, hey, we need to get you out by this point. And if they keep kicking the can, you wait for them to leave and you put all their stuff out. Then you change the locks. And they got to go home. And you let the mom know, because mom's going to be like, I get it. But I think it is, hey, you've been staying here a while. Let's figure something out for you, but let's find a date that you're fully transitioned by. Yeah. And it can be 2 months down the road. You still lose a little because she's still on the couch. I'm assuming they said she, right?
2: I'm assuming it's a she.
0: I feel like I don't think they said she.
1: She lost her scholarship. Okay. Yeah. But then I think at the end, it's easy.
0: Right.
1: Put it out there.
0: Now we're getting into the territory where you're enabling. So,
1: yeah. Good luck with that. Find a positive way to approach it. And then you have to hit it dead on if that doesn't work. But that is awkward because it's family. Yeah. Good luck. All right. Close it up.

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1: This guy robbed a place. I don't like that. He robbed a place that he worked at. I don't like that. He robbed a place that he worked at, then he went back to work. Hilarious. There's more to it. We'll talk about it next. You're
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0: I want to shout out this guy who is accused of robbing the Shake Shack. And you wonder, why would you shout him out?
1: Why would you shout him out?
0: Man, to have this kind of confidence. He works there, went and robbed it, and then went back to work.
1: Dang. But do they have cameras and all that?
0: Yeah, like, they caught him.
1: Of course they did.
0: Okay, so...
1: He put in his PIN code to get in the cash register.
0: I'm telling you. Well, a Shake Shack employee is accused of armed robbery of his own store, and he was arrested when he goes back, 33 years old. Here you go. He robs it, goes back 2 days later.
2: Police say this Phoenix man robbed his own workplace. Keandre Simmons accused of armed robbery and kidnapping. As investigators say, he held two co-workers at gunpoint at this Scottsdale Shake Shack. He allegedly forced a manager to open the safe, took nearly $3,000 in cash, and then locked the victims in a cooler. Court paperwork says he then went on to destroy their phones and say the co-workers recognized his voice and knowledge of the store. Police arresting Simmons 2 days later when he showed up for his shift at the Shake Shack.
0: What the crap?
1: Yes, too easy.
0: Obviously had a mask on.
1: Yeah, but the voice, like...
0: Yes, of course, you idiot.
1: It's like when Lunchbox tries to do, you know...
0: His agent?
1: Anonymous spill the tea, anything. Yeah. It's like, we know it's him.
3: I don't know what you're talking about.
0: A shout out to the dumbest dude ever for being the dumbest dude ever. Also, don't be holding people at gunpoint, sticking them in safes or closets.
1: And then obviously he knew where everything was, like they said.
0: Yes,
1: like,
0: he knew exactly. You know a little too much, kind robber, to just be a random kind robber. From ABC 15 Arizona. So I thought that one was pretty wild.

0: tell me something good.
1: A guy known as Santa just changed a stranger's life forever. Incredible, selfless. Lunchbox has the story coming up in Tell Me Something Good.
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3: Tell me something good.
4: Dave Bell of Central Virginia usually dresses up at Santa Claus. Christmas time brings joy to everyone. And then about February, he's like, you know what? I want to do something different this year. I'm going to give someone a kidney. So I only need one of them. I got two of them. So he went on a weight loss journey working out.
0: He did that first.
4: Yeah.
0: Lost the weight.
4: Lost 40 pounds. Showed up, said, hey, I want to donate a kidney to a stranger.
5: So yeah, a stranger. Do you have to do that medically?
6: But you have to be healthy.
4: Yeah.
6: But what's the crazy thing is I just heard giving a kidney, and that's very selfless, and I thought that would be the story. But then he had to lose weight before he... So he had to do something super selfless to even do something selfless. So I didn't mean to interrupt you. I was just like, wait, wow.
4: Yeah, so, you know, he got done with Santa Claus time. He's like, you know what? This year I'm going to give a kidney. Don't know if he's going to be Santa Claus again this winter, but, right. You know, he's down to one kidney, and someone got a kidney.
7: It's amazing, dude.
6: What's up, Eddie?
7: I mean, that's what life's all about.
6: Yeah, it is.
7: You know what I mean?
5: Yeah.
7: I mean, he does
5: sarcasm.
7: Santa Claus.
4: Yeah, the sarcasm.
6: I don't think he's being sarcastic.
7: I'm not being sarcastic.
5: Yes, he is.
4: For sure he is.
6: What are you talking about? He's being sarcastic. I think he's going over the top.
5: Which is...
6: No, I don't think he's being sarcastic.
7: Guys, I'm telling you...
5: I
6: think he's being
5: donate, fakely
6: friendly. I know, but he's not saying he is.
7: No, I'm not saying I'm donating. I'm saying that is so cool that he's donated a kidney.
6: I'd say he's being... A little disingenuous.
7: No.
5: Okay,
7: guys,
5: I'll give you that.
7: How many stories do we read like this?
5: Stop.
7: There are so many stories out there.
6: You just claimed a long time ago you were going to do this and you never did, and now you have to like really amp it up.
5: Yes, yep. Every single time there's this type of story, you're like,
7: oh my God.
5: This is so great.
6: Because it is amazing.
7: The guys are killing the story.
5: He's generous.
7: Giving a kidney.
5: Oh my God.
6: We know. We think it's awesome.
7: That would be cool to do.
5: Disingenuous is probably the right word. Thank you, Bobby.
6: No, thank you.
7: Guys, well, you're taking it off this Santa Claus guy.
6: No, you are. Okay. Great story.
4: Shout out Dave Bell.
5: Dave Bell.
6: Who's that?
5: That's the guy.
6: No, it's not.
4: Oh, Santa.
7: Shout out Santa.
5: Santa's helper.
6: Yeah.
5: Santa's helper.
6: Yeah. That's what it's all about.
1: That was Tell Me Something Good.

0: This story comes to us from Atlanta, Georgia. Two people were at the IKEA furniture store and they decided, let's test out this mattress. They're laying there and then they start kissing, then getting a little handsy.
1: No way. Stop. No way.
0: And so they've been banned from IKEA.
2: Okay.
3: Did it stop with the kissing?
1: Yeah, did you stop or did it stop?
0: It stopped. They said they were kissing, getting handsy, and things were getting steamy.
1: So they were getting to like third base?
0: Yeah.
3: And they stopped them before they can go.
1: Or did they stop? Either way, they got kicked out, but who stopped? I need to know.
0: I think an IKEA employee stopped them.
2: You would think.
3: Yeah, because they were steamy, right? Like they were getting there.
2: If they stopped, then they wouldn't be boneheads, right?
1: If you're doing hand stuff,
2: I don't know.
3: Hey, on the display.
2: What would it be like to be that attracted to somebody?
3: Hey, well.
1: I can tell you, because I am. That's why I'm my wife.
3: Right, back in the day,
2: we probably would
1: have. No, now.
3: Oh, now?
1: Yeah,
3: dang.
1: Yeah, dang. Must be different for you.
3: Yeah, really different.
1: All right.
0: I'm Lunchbox. That's your bonehead story of the day. Get your Bobby Bones.

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6: Bobby Bones, come on.
7: A guy was robbed. He did a Facebook Marketplace meetup. And so he meets up and the guy robbed him.
8: Oh, no, that's Amy.
7: That's who I think of.
8: Yeah.
7: Is Amy just selling random stuff or having people come to her house?
2: Yeah, sold a desk yesterday, $40.
7: Where did you sell it?
2: On Facebook Marketplace.
8: No, where'd you meet up?
2: Oh, she is a huge desk. She had to come to my house to pick it up.
8: Oh, my gosh. She went in your house?
7: And who was at your house with
2: you? Nope, it was on my porch.
7: Okay, but who was at your house with you when it happened?
2: Me?
7: Yeah. You're like, who else, though?
2: Me.
9: But it was on the porch, so
8: it doesn't matter. Now they know where you live.
7: Now they know where you live, and you're by yourself.
2: Yeah, but it was a woman.
8: So? You don't think she has a...
2: If it was a man, I wouldn't have done the deal.
7: Police say this 19-year-old who was robbed was meeting someone to sell from Facebook Marketplace that he thought was between 14 and 17 years old, and they pulled out a gun and said, nope, I'll take that, and then took all the money, and they ran off.
8: I remember I sold a truck, like my dad's car or something. I was selling it, and I met the people in the Target parking lot, and then they wanted to test drive it. And I was like, oh, no, this is where they steal it.
7: Mm-hmm.
8: So then I was like, sure, but I'll go with you. And then I'm like, they're going to kidnap me.
2: Yeah, why would you go with them?
9: Yeah.
8: It ended up being okay, but I remember that situation being a little scary.
2: You probably remember the story. That's what happened to my mom. She went to meet them at a parking lot. They test drove her car, and they never came back.
8: Oh, it's terrible.
2: Ever. Like, it was stolen.
9: I mean, that's like, legit.
2: I know. And I guess it was the 80s. I know that they met in the parking lot of the restaurant that my parents owned. And it was close to our house. And then they came back and we were like, did you sell the car? And they're like, they never came back. I mean, they called the police. I think they later tracked something down and they had...
7: Oh, Mexico?
2: Mexico.
7: Sold the parts?
2: Yes.
7: That's what I think.
2: Mm-hmm. Yeah.
7: They take everything to Mexico and
2: take it to Mexico.
8: So all the bad stuff happens.
7: Yeah,
2: a Buick gone.
7: But I just think about the times too that you like went inside that guy's house to get his airplane miles. Like you went in his house in his bedroom.
2: I did. He was a listener.
8: What's that story? What?
2: He was a listener. We were talking on the show.
7: No male listeners are ever going to lock you in a room and hurt you. And
2: we were so young, and I just had started dating who I ended up marrying. And I wanted to fly to go see him. And you could buy points off of people or something on Craigslist.
9: Yeah, that was the
2: And days. So we were talking about it on the show. And we thought, oh, well, this is going to be a good way to do it. And then, I don't know, did he send me an email or something to my work email? And I ended up meeting him at his house. And when I got to his house, he said, well, come in. Because he had to do it on his account and like transferred to me. So he's like, come back to my office. And I sat back there. And then sure enough, he transferred it. And I was able to fly to Albuquerque or wherever.
7: Room, went all the way back,
2: to the office.
7: He was one door shut and latch away from, we're aimless here.
2: He sure was.
7: Talking about that co-host we had that bought the points.
2: I would never do that today. But at 25, it felt okay. But could you imagine connecting with a guy? Well, I guess it wasn't Craigslist. Like, I think I was looking on Craigslist, but how is he? Did he email me? Did I find him on Craigslist?
9: Because
2: how did we know he was
8: What were you exchanging?
2: How did we know he was a listener?
7: I think you made that up for some sort of justification.
2: No. I wonder if I have emails from him.
8: What were you guys exchanging? Like, what was the, why did you have to be in his office?
2: He was selling, like, the exchange was, his rapid rewards.
8: Yeah, but literal paper of miles? Like, I don't understand why you guys couldn't have done
2: this. He had to book it for me.
9: Yeah, he had to go online and book it through his account.
2: Yeah.
9: Is how you would
7: she
9: do
7: had
9: that.
7: To go back, take her clothes off.
2: God, I didn't have to. God, could you imagine?
8: Well, yeah.
7: Well, that was never part of the deal.
2: Well, I know, but what if you're put in some...
7: No, I know. It's one latch away. Yeah.
2: I know.
8: Amy,
2: but then after that,
7: you need to have people come to your house and sell a desk, too.
2: This was...
7: Yesterday.
2: 20 years ago no, that I did the ticket.
8: The death was yesterday.
2: Okay, but that's on, like, look, it's fine. You can, on Facebook, when you're selling, you can look the people up. And I was like, okay, she seems safe.
7: Because, what? Because
2: she's a she, and her name was nice. Her cat, like, everything corresponded.
7: Her name was nice.
2: It was great. It wasn't shady. Okay. Here we go. Bobby Ball
7: Show. And now, let's play Morgan Wallen. Here is Last Night.

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2: We're gonna play a game: last names of television show characters. If I were to say, from Saved by the Bell, Zach Morris. 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
3: Just didn't come to me that quickly.
2: Okay. This one's just for you then. From King of Queens, Doug
3: Heffernan.
2: You miss Zach Morris, but you get Heffernan?
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2: All right. 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
6: Good Wednesday morning. I'm Jeff Rowland here at the Shoals Insider News Desk. Here's what's trending this hour in Shoals area news. An adult male has died following a serious crash involving a vehicle and a dump truck. The crash occurred Tuesday morning in Tuscumbia at around 11:50 a.m. on Highway 72 West at Vulcan Road, just past Premier Trucking near Uncle Joe's. Authorities tell Shoals Insider that the vehicle crashed into the rear end of the dump truck. The identity of the deceased person has not been released pending family notification. Our thoughts and prayers are with the friends and family of the deceased at this difficult time. Just a reminder, it's back this year, the Haunted Hayride, brought to you by the LaGrange College Site and White Oak Volunteer Fire Department. Every Friday and Saturday in the month of October, starting at 7 p.m., it's $10, and kids under 5 get in for free. The event will be at 1492 LaGrange College Road in Layton. Supporting the event means supporting the preservation of an important piece of local history and also helps provide funding for local firefighters with equipment and supplies they need to serve the community. You're up to date. That's what's trending this hour in Shoals Area News. I'm Jeff Rowland at the Shoals Insider News Desk, your news authority.
7: On the Way 31 Storm Tracker Weather Center, I'm meteorologist Amber Kulik. A warm start to your Wednesday morning with temperatures in the middle to upper 70s already. We'll warm into the low to middle 90s for highs today with feel-like temperatures in the triple digits. A heat advisory goes into effect for everyone at 1 p.m. today and lasts until 7 p.m. on your Wednesday. Just a couple of isolated showers and thunderstorms possible this afternoon. I'm Way 31 meteorologist Amber Kulik.
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14: 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Good morning, Tennessee Valley.

0: game.
1: Uncle Jesse. I didn't get that. You didn't?
0: I got something around it, but that ain't it.
1: What do you have?
0: Consopolis.
1: You're so close.
0: Yeah, I don't know that, though. I just knew that.
2: Wait,
0: was...
2: that's not it? Because I have Consopolis.
3: See, there we go. Eddie, I have Contopolis.
1: You know what? You're all in. It's Kitsopolis.
2: Kitsopolis?
1: Kitsopolis. And not only that, the first season he was Cochran, but then he changed it to Kitsopolis.
0: Oh, man, I should have gone with Cochran.
1: But...
2: I almost put Spano, but that's...
3: That's the same by the bell.
1: What are you doing? You're helping a later answer.
2: Are you going to do another, Jesse?
1: Who knows?
0: You never know.
1: Okay, next up. What's Al's last name on Married with Children? Al?
3: I'm in.
0: I'm in for the win.
1: Amy.
2: Bundy.
1: Eddie.
3: Bundy.
1: Lunchbox.
0: Bundy.
1: Correct. What's Frasier's last name on the show Frasier?
3: I'm in.
0: What? I'm in for the win.
2: Really?
1: Uh-huh. Oh, wow. Frasier.
2: That's not his last name?
1: It is a last name, though.
3: Sounds like one, yeah?
1: Yeah.
2: Frasier.
1: Yeah, there are people with the last name Frasier, but no, Frasier blank.
3: You know Lunchbox?
2: Dr. Yeah. Frasier. Dr. Frasier. Frasier. Okay.
1: What do you got?
2: McMullen.
3: Solid.
1: So close. Lunchbox.
0: This goes high up in the sky. Give me Frasier Crane.
2: Oh, Eddie? That's it.
3: Frasier Crane.
2: I knew that.
1: The answer is Consopolis. Frasier Crane. Yes. Amy, you're out. I'm sorry.
2: Oh.
1: You've been boned.
2: Cool.
1: Lunchbox and Eddie. What is George's last name in Seinfeld?
0: I'm in for the win.
1: One, two, three.
3: Costanza.
1: Good job. What's Andy's last name in the Andy Griffith Show?
3: What? I'm in.
0: Oh, man. Oh. Say it again.
1: What's Andy's last name on the Andy Griffith Show?
0: I'm in for the win.
1: Lunchbox.
0: Griffith. Just like you said. You almost got me.
1: Almost got him.
3: You almost got so close.
1: Yeah. Eddie?
3: Yeah, I'm Griffith. Griffith.
1: Oh, my God. Are you serious?
3: Yeah.
1: Are you serious? I thought you were having a laugh at him.
3: No. Griffith's what you said, right?
1: I thought you were having a laugh at him because he answered Griffith. And I thought we were, like, both laughing.
3: No, I was
1: What's
3: laughing.
1: Opie's last name on Andy Griffith's show?
3: Opie?
1: Yeah.
3: The kid?
1: Yeah.
3: Griffith.
1: His son. No.
0: Taylor!
1: Opie Taylor.
0: Oh,
1: it's Andy
0: God.
1: Taylor. It's Opie Taylor. It's then, Opie Griffith.
3: And who the heck is Andy Griffith?
1: He's the actual person.
0: What?
3: Hold on.
0: Wait, hold on. Andy Griffith, the sheriff guy?
1: Is Andy Taylor on the show?
0: Seriously? Then what is the show? Who is Andy Griffith?
1: Hey, on the Cosby Show, what's Bill's last name?
0: Cosby.
1: Huxtable.
3: Oh.
2: Yeah.
3: Okay. So his character's name is Andy Taylor, but the actor playing him is Andy Griffith, which is so confusing that they call it the Andy Griffith Show.
0: Very confusing.
1: Guys, this is having like 10 shows. Or they just changed
0: I'm just
1: them.
0: Now realizing it because you said the Cosbys, and now my mind is really spinning.
3: I know.
0: Oh, my gosh. I should have thought about that a little harder.
3: And I did laugh, too, because I'm like, oh, he's going to get this wrong. You just said it.
1: Because it's Cliff Huxtable on the Cosby Show.
3: Yeah, right? Well, why would it be called Cosby Show?
0: Right!
1: That's my point.
3: It's so weird.
1: Just because the name of the person. Okay. All right. You guys are still in it.
3: Man.
0: We are back, dude. Hey.
3: Opie Griffith.
0: Oh, man. I should have really thought.
1: What's Blanche's last name from the Golden Girls?
3: I have no idea.
0: Good night.
2: Yeah. Oh, I know this one.
3: Amy,
2: dang.
1: You guys both don't know?
0: I got to
3: guess. Blanche?
1: Yeah, Blanche.
2: Can I get it. Back in?
1: Nah, but you can tell them that once it's over.
2: Okay, thank
3: I'm
2: you.
3: I'm in.
1: Lunchbox, what do you have?
0: Right.
1: Eddie?
3: Golden.
1: Amy?
2: Devereaux.
1: Blanche Devereaux, yeah.
3: Devereaux?
0: Never heard of it.
1: What is Rachel's last name in Friends?
3: I'm in.
0: Well, all right. Which one do you want to go with?
1: What? She has one last name.
0: Not true. Rachel. Wait, who did you say?
1: You just said it 1 second ago.
0: Did you say Rachel or Monica?
3: Like, no.
1: You literally repeated me three times.
0: But I wanted to make sure I heard. I'm just going. Oh! My gosh, thank you.

0: I got it.
1: Griffith.
0: No.
1: Rachel.
0: Got it.
1: What?
0: Green.
1: Eddie.
2: Green.
1: Correct.
2: What were you thinking of?
0: I was thinking Geller because she married Ross.
2: Oh, that's Monica.
0: Monica, no, she Geller. Married Ross.
1: Rachel and Ross at the end did not get, they got married for, did she change her name ever though? I don't think she ever changed her name.
0: I didn't watch the
1: What's
0: show.
1: Archie's last name in All in the Family?
2: I'm in
0: for the win.
1: Lunchbox.
0: Bunker.
1: Eddie.
2: Bunker.
1: Correct.
0: I don't know what that is.
1: What's Sheldon's last name on Big Bang Theory?
0: In for the win. Yeah, look at me, bud. I got it.
1: All Eddie did was look at lunchboxes. Eddie doesn't know.
0: Yeah.
2: Sheldon.
0: Wow.
2: Why am I thinking this name? You know it for sure?
0: Yep.
2: Sheldon. Oh.
1: All right, need an answer here.
0: Oh, man.
2: Dang it. I'm in.
0: He didn't get it.
1: Eddie.
2: Bang.
1: Sheldon Bang from Big Bang Theory.
2: I got nothing.
0: Hey, it's good job.
1: Lunchbox for the win.
0: Cooper!
1: Sheldon Cooper.
2: Oh,

0: started out rough.
1: Started out real rough.
2: Dang.
1: Good job, though. Hey, that was more fun than I thought it would be. I'm sorry you didn't get to play much.
3: That's okay.
1: Yeah. We'll save some of these for another game.

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1: Eddie may have overreacted as a parent with punishment for his kids. I'm going to let you guys decide. Something happened. He's going to tell us about it. We will get to that next.
2: Bobby Bones Show, yeah.
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1: Eddie is wondering if he overreacted toward his kids.
22: Yeah.
1: What did they do?
22: They did something that I hate when people do.
1: Okay.
22: So we were going someplace and there was a cop in the front and he saw my whole family walking in, right? Like me, my four boys. My four boys were in front. Cop looks at us, opens the door, holds the door for all of us. And our boys, like a row of ducks, just like do-do-do-do-do, didn't say thank you at all. I said, boys, stop, stop. What do we say to the officer that held the door open? Oh, yeah, yeah, thank you. And I was like, no, that's it. Like, that makes me so mad. I've taught them way better than that. So I grounded them. They had chores all day.
1: Oh,
22: nice. When we got home, there were chores all day. You're mowing the backyard. You're mowing the front yard. You're edging the yard. And after that, we're going to fold all the clothes. And you're going to find the mismatching socks, and you're going to put them all together.
1: And so what lesson did you want them to learn?
22: When someone holds the door open for you, you say thank you.
1: Did it matter even more that it was a police officer?
22: Didn't matter.
1: Okay, so anybody, just have respect.
22: If it was an old lady holding the door, like, say thank you. They acted like they were supposed to have the door open for them.
3: Oh, yeah, that's
22: annoying. I hate it when people act like that.
1: Remember the guy that was holding the door for Amy, and then he let it go, and it hit her?
23: Yeah.
3: And I said thank you. And to be clear, he wasn't holding the door for me, and he wanted me to know that.
1: And he said, you can do it yourself?
3: He definitely did not have parents that made him do chores.
1: How do you feel about him punishing his kids like that?
3: I think that's fine.
1: I think it's fine, too. Sometimes you go crazy.
3: Yes. Yeah.
1: The one time you made your son sing, I'm looking at the man in the mirror over and over again.
22: Yeah, because I said, look, it's going to have to start with you, the man in the mirror.
1: So you made him sing Michael Jackson for hours over in the mirror?
22: In the bathroom.
1: I thought that was a little overboard. Or the time you made him eat bologna sandwiches for days at a time?
22: Same kid, because I'm like, if you're going to have bad grades, then you just expect to not have a good job. You're not going to be able to afford good food. You're going to eat bologna sandwiches.
1: And how many days?
22: That one felt like forever.
1: Yeah, so that one I felt was a little overboard too. I don't hate this one.
22: All right, good.
1: Lunchbox?
23: Oh man, this is all Eddie, his wife said, this is what I need you to do today, and Eddie made his kids do it. That's exactly what he did. Way overreaction. You want your kids to hate you just because they didn't say thank you one time? You make them cut the grass, fold the laundry. Wow, you are intense.
22: Let me ask you this, Lunchbox.
23: Oh my God, I would hate you as a parent.
22: If you held the door open for someone and they didn't say thank you, how would you feel?
23: I'm not going to make them mow my grass and my laundry.
22: How does it make you feel when someone doesn't say thank you when you hold the door for them?
23: Oh, I just don't. You're welcome. Sarcastically.
22: Yeah. It's rude.
1: But what about your kids? You're teaching them. You're instilling values
22: in
1: them.
22: Correct.
23: Yeah, you go back and tell them, hey, you need to say thank you. But making them go home and scrub the tile with a toothbrush seems crazy.
22: No, but the reason I told them, boys, what do we tell the officer? And they answered, thank you, is because I've told them a million times before that when someone holds the door open, you say thank you.
1: I don't hate it.
22: Thank you.
1: You're welcome. Hey, see
22: how that works?
1: Yeah, I didn't get punished there. Yeah. You're listening to Bobby Bones. Let's play Morgan Wallen. Here is I'm the Problem.

0: me something good.
1: Yeah. Guy's house got broken into. Things went really wrong. But then he was doing something selfless after that. And somebody did something very selfless for him to fix the other stuff that had happened. It's a great story. It's in Tell Me Something Good. Coming up next.
2: Bobby Bones.
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2: Tell me something good.
3: A dad in New Orleans, 9th Ward, has electricity again after spending a week without power. And obviously it is so, so hot. But Joseph Brown says he, his 12-year-old son, and two German shepherds just managed by using a cooler filled with rice and opening windows and eating cold sandwiches. And they just tried to stay cool. The dad says he fell behind on bills after people broke into his home and stole the cash that he'd earned, along with equipment from his food truck. So not only did they get his money, they stole the stuff he was doing to make money. During a visit to treat his dogs for heartworms, because he still had to make sure that they were okay, the founder of this group called the Inner Pup heard a story, called City Hall, told them, and they were able to restore his power and it looks like wipe out what had happened, because they were able to prove he did have his house broken into. And that he had some very unfortunate circumstances.
4: That's really cool.
3: Man. And he was going to get... Here's the thing. He was going in to get his dog dewormed. Because even though all the bad stuff was happening and he had no money, he was still taking care of his animals. And then while they're taking care of the animals, someone who worked in that animal group thought they'd take care of him.
5: Oh, I love that.
3: That is a good one. That's from WWL TV. That is what it's all about.
0: That was Tell Me Something Good.

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6: What is it called when you get a hangover from wine?
1: What is it called when you get a hangover from wine?
6: The Grape Depression.
1: The Grape Depression. Oh. That's pretty good.
7: That's good.
5: That was the morning corny.
1: Okay, top three songs in country music right now. At number three, Bailey Zimmerman, Chevy Silverado.

0: Number two, Luke Combs, Be By You.
1: I hope I ain't coming on too strong. Just wanna hold you close, baby. Kinda looks like.
0: And your number one song, Ella Langley and Morgan Wallen, I Can't Love You Anymore.
2: It's like I forget I can't love you anymore.
0: So congratulations to all them who've had a bunch of number ones before, and they're just doing it again. There you go.

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1: All right, voicemail.
2: I'm listening to Friday's episode 2, and he's talking about Lindsay Vonn and her bikini and how she looks. And he always talks about women like that. I just wonder how his wife feels when he talks about other women like that. Or is this just a character that he plays for the show? Thanks. Love the show.
1: She's referring to Lunchbox. I also thought, because he was talking about how fast that she bounced back from surgery, but he just kept referring to her in a bikini.
3: Mm-hmm.
4: Or she was in a bikini on a paddleboard.
1: Yeah.
4: That was the picture.
1: But you just kept going, oh, bikini. Huh? So what does your wife think about that?
4: I mean, she knows that guys are going to look at other women. She probably looks at other guys. I mean, that's just the nature of humanity. And so I don't think she has a problem with it. She's never said anything about it. So I don't think she minds. I can tell her, hey, man, look how hot she looks.
3: You say that when y'all are in public.
4: Yeah.
3: Together.
1: I doubt it. If you see another woman in a bikini, you could be like, wow, look how hot she looks in that bikini.
4: Yeah, or I'll say, man, why is that lady wearing a bikini?
1: What?
3: Oh, so you go both ways.
1: But that one, I don't think that one would be received the same.
5: What does he mean by that? Like, she shouldn't
1: bad.
5: Be wearing?
3: Right.
1: Yeah,
3: bad.
1: Okay,
4: yeah.
1: The other one, I could understand.
4: Yeah.
1: The second, the one, that one's mean, but the other one, I just feel like it wouldn't be received well by your wife.
4: She doesn't seem to mind, man.
1: All right. Next up.
6: I just got back from getting a massage. My wife goes, did you tip the masseuse? I'm like, I didn't know I was supposed to tip the masseuse. She goes, oh, I always tip them $20. I'm like, well, how am I supposed to know that? I'd like to hear from you. Thanks, team.
1: Yeah, that's one of those that someone kind of has to tell you, because if you're paying cash, you don't know. If you go to the little thing and pay afterward, they do put a tip line there. So I guess that could be an indicator. But if it's someone that's their own business, you don't really have to tip. But if it's someone that's working for a business, you probably should tip a masseuse, because they have to give some of that money to the business. It's just complicated. Mm-hmm. Listen, tipping culture is so confusing now. And at times out of control, that it's ruining it for everybody. I mean, I used to get tipped all the time. I don't even get a single tip. Now people are confused.
5: Really?
1: Yep.
4: Man.
1: I know. I used to have a jar on my desk here. People used to just walk in from the streets, put tips in. But now they can't. So, yeah, it's almost like a Netflix show. Unless a friend tells you, you don't know.
5: How do you tip the masseuse cash? Like, do you give it to them after the service is done, or do you leave it on the bed?
3: You can. I mean, I think, like Bobby said, it's different if they own their own business, or you're at a spa, or because when you're checking out, the person working might be like, do you want to leave gratuity for your...
5: Yeah, but I feel like cash is different.
1: I just put it in their pocket, slide it in there.
3: Yeah, you could, I right guess, there. Eddie, before you just leave the room.
1: It, because they leave the room. If you have cash on you, they leave the room so you can get dressed again.
3: And you can when leave
1: you
3: it
1: do
3: on
1: that,
3: the bed.
1: You can leave it there.
5: Okay.
1: You can leave it anywhere. But I'm telling you, it's everything is so confusing now. But that's what's up. All right, thank you. Voicemail us anytime you want. Questions, comments, 877-77-BOBBY.
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1: You know that thing when they say, hey, if you knew when you were dying, would you want to know? 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I got a different version of that I want to toss at you guys. Hypothetical. I'm not going to kill anyone today, okay?
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1: Hypothetical, but let's do it next.
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8: 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I'm not going to say, you know.
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0: Good Wednesday morning. I'm Jeff Rowland here at the Shoals Insider News Desk. Here's what's trending this hour in Shoals area news. An adult male has died following a serious crash involving a vehicle and a dump truck. The crash occurred Tuesday morning in Tuscumbia at around 11:50 a.m. on Highway 72 West at Vulcan Road, just past Premier Trucking near Uncle Joe's. Authorities tell Shoals Insider that the vehicle crashed into the rear end of the dump truck. The identity of the deceased person has not been released pending family notification. Our thoughts and prayers are with the friends and family of the deceased at this difficult time. Just a reminder, it's back this year, the Haunted Hayride, brought to you by the LaGrange College site and White Oak Volunteer Fire Department, every Friday and Saturday in the month of October, starting at 7 p.m. It's $10, and the kids under 5 get in for free. The event will be at 1492 LaGrange College Road in Layton. Supporting the event means supporting the preservation of an important piece of local history and also helps provide funding for local firefighters with equipment and supplies they need to serve the community. You're up to date. That's what's trending this hour in Shoals Area News. I'm Jeff Rowland at the Shoals Insider News Desk, your news authority.
9: From the Way 31 Storm Tracker Weather Center, I'm meteorologist Amber Kulik. A warm start to your Wednesday morning with temperatures in the middle to upper 70s already. We'll warm into the low to middle 90s for highs today with feel-like temperatures in the triple digits. A heat advisory goes into effect for everyone at 1 p.m. today and lasts until 7 p.m. on your Wednesday. Just a couple of isolated showers and thunderstorms possible this afternoon. I'm Way 31 meteorologist Amber Kulik.
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1: Question, would you rather know how you die or when you die, but you have to know one of the two?
4: God. Oh, this God, I hate this. Like, this is terrible.
1: You have to know one of the two. Like, I'm going to force you to understand either A, how you die, or B, when you die.
5: Can I ask
3: like,
5: a
3: is
5: question?
3: It the exact date or is
1: yeah.
3: it more?
1: Yeah.
4: Oh.
5: Can you change anything about
2: no.
5: So you can't.

0: It is sick. I don't know how you came up with this. This is terrible. It's an easy answer.
1: I think I go, man, I've changed like three times.
2: I go back and forth too.
1: I think I'm going to go Hal. And I'm going to tell you why. If I'm just playing the odds here, there is a decent chance I die old and of whatever the natural cause is. And so if that's the case, I don't think that is as jarring to me as knowing I only have 3 years, 2 months, and 6 days left.
3: Mm.
1: Now, the news I get could be bad. It could be worse. I'm just going odds here. Because if it's like, here's how you die, you fall onto a single nail. And,
0: Right.
1: Gosh. So I'm going to go how.
2: Okay. You? I'm going to go when.
1: Wow, that's hard.
0: Oh, then that's you're hard. Counting down, Amy.
1: Yeah.
2: Well, I'll be able to spend my time wisely.
0: Mm. And it won't matter what you eat because you know you're going to die either way on that
2: day.
1: I guess it does give you the freedom.
2: Yeah, if it says 50 years, then no, I'm not going to just like do whatever I want.
1: Why not?
0: I would. Why
2: do I want to feel like crap?
1: Dude, I'm doing heroin. What?
2: Well, what if you have... So you for sure can't die earlier?
1: That's correct.
2: Okay.
3: It's already been established.
1: Yeah. Okay, if you say 50 years, I'm a superhero.
3: Oh, yeah.
1: Because I know I can't die. I'm jumping off buildings. Mm-hmm. I am now a superhero.
3: You jump off a building, you're like, yep. Somehow still
1: didn't,
3: live.
1: Didn't kill me. Knew I wasn't going to die.
2: I mean, but you could still be alive, but paralyzed.
1: That's true. Good point. Ah, crap.
0: Oh,
1: Amy with the logic. Ah, crap.
2: I'm going to go with when.
1: Eddie?
3: I'm going to be just like Amy. I'm going to say when, because I want to know when. Like, if it's in a day.
1: We know yours, though. We have the death clock
3: I
1: up.
3: I have the clock.
1: Yeah.
3: Know. Yeah. If it's 3 years, let's get living. Just like old Tim McGraw, you know? Like, just do it. But if it's 50 years from now, whatever.
1: Then you better save big time for retirement.
3: Yes. Then we start working.
1: Lunchbox?
0: My first thought was, oh, this is easy. You want to know when, because then I don't have to worry about retirement, or I do have to worry about retirement. Am I going to have enough money? But then that just made me depressed, because I would just be looking at the clock going, man, in 6 more weeks, I'm dead. So I'm going to go with Hal. Give me Hal. Hal, I'm dying. That's it.
1: What was your logic to get there?
0: Just the clock counting down was more depressing to me than the way. I just, ugh.
3: But what if it's like you're going to drown, okay? Every single time you go to the pool.
0: I wouldn't go to the
3: pool. No, you're going to go to the pool. And every single time, you're going to think this could be the day.
0: You're right.
1: Well, but you could also be 93 in a bathtub.
3: True. But you don't know. All you know is drowned.
1: Right.
0: I would start having a fear of water, yes, but it's better than the clock.
1: This dark segment brought to you by... there's no sponsor.

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3: 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I just sing. Usually nobody has them but me and the writers. 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
2: Allow me to complain just a bit. I'm not a big complainer if it comes to things happening to me personally, but I'm going to complain. The baby's teething. Billy's teething. It sucks so bad. I was up all night last night. So the night before, she was teething so bad that she woke up about 3 just screaming. So my wife, she got this. Honestly, I didn't even know because she didn't wake me up. And so she was up from 3 a.m. until, well, she went to bed. And so I felt terrible for her because she had food poisoning for a couple of days, my wife. And then she was up with the baby all night. And it just sucked for her. So it's like, next night, I'm up. You need me, I'm up. She's like, no, you have to work. I said, no. So we do that little dance. But so my wife's asleep. And so I'm staying awake. And so, but she's also staying. So we're just like battling staying awake with each. Anyway, the baby's screaming and teething. And it's just a miserable, miserable, miserable night.
25: How long does the teething process last?
2: Forever, apparently.
25: Well, they have a bunch of teeth.
3: Yeah.
25: Well, I know, but I didn't like.
2: She has two. One's all the way out. She's 4 months.
25: One's so that one broke through.
2: Yep. It erupted, as they say. And the other one is getting so close where she just gnaws on her hands. And it sucks so bad because I feel bad for her. And then everybody at the house is tired. And then I come in and I'm tired. And my wife said, you don't have to wake up. I'll take care of it. But I feel bad for her because she's been sick. And so we're just in the middle of that. And I do know a wise man once said, don't blink. I'm just like that. They're not teething anymore. And how about that? So
25: yeah, but times like that, though, you want to blink and like just have it all be over. Yeah.
2: You want to blink?
25: Just blink so we get it over with.
2: Yeah, so my energy's fine, but I never really considered teething to be an obstacle in the future, and it is. And then I go, man, she has a lot more teeth to come through.
25: You're looking at 3 to 5 days of symptoms per tooth.
2: It's a bit more than that.
25: Per tooth. But sometimes they come in doubles or triples.
2: I'm
25: so
2: I
25: know. Yeah. So then that would mean.
2: I think she's been teething for 6 months. And she's 4 months old. I know.
25: 6 months.
2: I'm fairly certain she's been teething for since she was born.
25: Wow. She's an early.
3: Early teether.
25: She's an early teether because generally it says it starts around the 6 month mark. So look at her. She's already ahead.
2: Yeah. Let's slow down then.
25: But no, you're getting it over with. That's awesome. You know what's so dumb about that is that they sell all these like, oh, teething, this will help. Nothing helps.
2: Everything helps for about 5 minutes because it's a new novel toy. And then it just gets, I don't like this one anymore.
25: Yeah.
2: And there, you laugh, but there are a lot of people that have said, hey, put whiskey on her gums.
25: Oh, no, I wasn't laughing. I mean, I was like, yeah, I've heard that.
3: So have you thought about it?
2: I put it on mine.
25: Oh, no. You went how many years being sober?
2: Yeah, it was the first time that I ever had alcohol.
25: Teething did it.
2: It's because the baby was teething. I mentioned that to my wife. I said, what if we put whiskey on her gums? And she just looked at me and then kept going. Yeah, like walked off. She was like, stop. So I'm in a very fortunate place that we have a healthy baby. Right now, is it kind of hard? Yeah. Bobby Bones. Now we're going to play Corey Kent. Here is This Heart.

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1: With Lunchbox.
2: Tell me something good.
3: Dave Bell of Central Virginia usually dresses up at Santa Claus. Christmas time brings joy to everyone. And then about February, he's like, you know what? I want to do something different this year. I'm going to give someone a kidney. So I only need one of them. I got two of them. So he went on a weight loss journey working out.
4: He did that first.
3: Yeah.
4: Lost the weight.
3: Lost 40 pounds. Showed up, said, hey, I want to donate a kidney to a stranger.
5: So yeah, Do you have to do that medically?
4: You have to be healthy.
3: Yeah.
4: But what's the crazy thing is I just heard giving a kidney, and that's very selfless, and I thought that would be the story. But then he had to lose weight before so he had to do something super selfless to even do something selfless. So I didn't mean to interrupt you. I was just like, wait, wow.
3: Yeah, so, you know, he got done with Santa Claus time. He's like, you know what? This year I'm going to give a kidney. Don't know if he's going to be Santa Claus again this winter, but, you know, he's down to one kidney, and someone got a kidney.
6: Amazing, dude.
4: What's up, Eddie?
6: I mean, that's what life's all about.
4: Yeah, it is.
6: You know what I mean? I mean, he does sarcasm.
3: Yeah, the sarcasm.
4: I don't think he's being sarcastic.
6: I'm not being sarcastic.
5: Yes, he is.
3: For sure he is.
4: What are you talking about? He's being sarcastic. I think he's going over the top.
5: Which is...
4: No, I don't think he's being sarcastic.
6: Guys, I'm telling you...
4: I think he's being fakely friendly. I know, but he's not saying he is.
6: No, I'm not saying I'm donating. I'm saying that is so cool that he's donated a kidney.
4: I'd say he's being... A little disingenuous.
6: No.
5: Okay, guys, I'll give you that.
6: How many stories do we read like this?
5: There are so many stories out there.
4: You just claimed a long time ago you were going to do this and you never did, and now you have to like really amp it up.
5: Yes, yep. Every single time there's this type of story, you're like,
4: oh my God.
5: This is so great.
4: Because it is amazing.
6: The guys are killing the story.
5: He's generous.
6: Giving a kidney.
5: Oh my God.
4: We think it's awesome.
6: That would be cool to do.
5: Disingenuous is probably the right word. Thank you, Bobby.
4: No, thank you.
6: Guys, well, you're taking it off this Santa Claus guy.
4: No, you are. Okay. Great story.
3: Shout out Dave Bell.
5: Dave Bell.
4: Who's that?
5: That's the guy.
4: No, it's not.
3: Oh, Santa. Shout out to Santa.
6: Santa's helper.
4: Yeah. That's what it's all about.
0: That was Tell Me Something Good.

0: 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Great job. You're a crazy good songwriter, you know?
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7: Bobby Bones.
4: Yeah.
8: There's the son of this cult leader that's talking about his 300 kids and 27 wives.
9: Oh my God.
8: I'm so interested in these stories. So John Kingston is the son of this polygamy cult leader, Paul Kingston. And he talked about growing up in the family. And his dad had 27 wives and more than 300 children. And so here's John. This is the son talking about it.
10: My dad has over 300 kids and 27 wives. Three of those wives are his sisters. Two of them are his nieces. People are wondering, how did my dad remember all 300 kids? First off, there's a lot of repeating names. And if the boy names are in the Bible, he's probably got a kid named that. Even still, on Sundays, when we would line up to go say bye to our dad, he would still forget some of our names sometimes. And when he came over to our house, he'd forget our names. It's almost impossible for somebody to get 300 names right every single time. Happy to say I have left this group. I've been out for 4 years. Life's been amazing.
3: His dad was married to two of his sisters and some nieces?
8: Mm-hmm.
5: Wow.
3: What in the world?
8: I think it's anyone who can reproduce ends up being a wife. And then that's what you do. You just reproduce.
3: Thought that that was illegal.
8: It's not legal.
3: Okay.
8: But you got to kind of catch them doing it. If they're in their own little private area in the middle of a desert, you really don't have a lot of cops going in and out unless there's someone who's reporting abuse.
3: Mm.
8: How crazy.
3: I
8: can't believe like the kids, some of the kids don't have tails and stuff.
11: Right.
8: If it's like you're having a kid with your sister.
11: Mm-hmm.
8: You would think like you have a nose going out of your cheek because that's we say, can you marry your cousin? And then you guys give me a hard time. Second cousin.
11: Yes, we do.
8: Yeah. This is your sister and you're having a kid with your sister.
3: Yeah. Gosh. Ooh, looks like I just found something to watch on YouTube called What is the Kingston Clan?
11: Oh.
12: Oh, wow. Here we go.
11: Hey, will you report?
8: Amy's in.
3: Well, these stories, they're terribly sad and just fascinating at the same time. And you feel, what was the most recent one that was so popular on Netflix? And this woman went in undercover like a normal woman. She kind of infiltrated the...
8: I never watched.
3: You didn't? Mm-hmm. Oh, gosh. It was...
8: The last thing I watched that was crazy was Maternal Instinct.
11: And that was crazy.
8: And that's crazy.
3: Well, yeah,
8: really
3: that was
8: crazy.
3: Pretty wild. But this was, to your point, like this cult in the middle of... nowhere, but she did it. She snuck her way in and she got close to the main guy and she tricked him. And so they were able to successfully break this up and rescue some of the women. But some of the women, it was too late. They had already done so much that they had to go serve time in jail too. And I felt so bad for them because these are adult women
8: that
3: were then endangering children. But I'm like, but they were brainwashed.
8: Yeah.
3: But they went and served their time, but they had to go to jail for what they were doing too, even though I just feel like it was so messed up.
11: Is it crazy to you guys that this is happening around us and we had no idea?
3: Yeah.
8: Yes. Like, and I'm going to tell you something that's happening around us even more so that most people have no idea, and it's trafficking.
11: Yeah. Yep.
8: It's happening so close around us and so often. And we have no idea. And even me saying this, I have no idea. And I think I kind of have an idea, yet I have no idea. And it won't be on for a couple weeks. And it's not the whole reason we're going to do the interview, but I have Tim Tebow coming over because he's so involved in anti. And I want to learn more about this because I've studied it a bit, but I still have no idea. So when you say that, yep, absolutely. And then I go, oh, everybody's being trafficked around us. We have no idea.
11: And what I've learned about trafficking is it's not the kidnap sense of trafficking where like, oh, people go missing. And no, this is like where they brainwash, like Amy's talking about, and we're voluntary step into a car because they have no other options. And next thing you know, they're in a trafficking situation.
8: Yeah. Mm-hmm. They're so vulnerable that they're put in a situation and then they cannot be less vulnerable because A, their livelihood depends on it, or their families, or if it's someone that's not from the States, they have their passport. There are so many.
3: Yes. Yeah, they're taken somewhere where they don't even know.
8: Or how to get out. Yeah.
3: How to get out. Or they're, and then there's drugs involved that they didn't take voluntarily, by the way.
8: Those cult stories. I didn't watch. I don't like those.
3: Oh, and the cult show that I watched on Netflix is called Trust Me, the False Prophet.
11: And what's the one we're going to be watching on YouTube now?
3: Yeah. Oh, the Kingston cult.
8: I'm not. If you got a mouse in your pocket,
3: well, Amy's going to watch it. I'll probably forget about it later. But the cult stories, they are fascinating. But then also, yes, it's difficult to watch and it's tragic. It's like, this is how some people are living, and it's so sad. Bobby
8: Bones. Now let's play Thomas Rhett. Here is It Goes Like This.

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1: Good Wednesday morning. I'm Jeff Rowland here at the Shoals Insider News Desk. Here's what's trending this hour in Shoals area news. An adult male has died following a serious crash involving a vehicle and a dump truck. The crash occurred Tuesday morning in Tuscumbia at around 11:50 a.m. on Highway 72 West at Vulcan Road, just past Premier Trucking near Uncle Joe's. Authorities tell Shoals Insider that the vehicle crashed into the rear end of the dump truck. The identity of the deceased person has not been released pending family notification. Our thoughts and prayers are with the friends and family of the deceased at this difficult time. Just a reminder, it's back this year, the Haunted Hayride, brought to you by the LaGrange College Sites and White Oak Volunteer Fire Department. Every Friday and Saturday in the month of October, starting at 7 p.m., it's $10, and the kids under 5 get in for free. The event will be at 1492 LaGrange College Road in Layton. Supporting the event means supporting the preservation of important piece of local history and also helps provide funding for local firefighters with equipment and supplies they need to serve the community. You're up to date. That's what's trending this hour in Shoals area news. I'm Jeff Rowland at the Shoals Insider News Desk, your news authority.
2: From the Way 31 Storm Tracker Weather Center, I'm meteorologist Amber Kulik. A warm start to your Wednesday morning with temperatures in the middle to upper 70s already. We'll warm into the low to middle 90s for highs today with feel-like temperatures in the triple digits. A heat advisory goes into effect for everyone at 1 p.m. today and lasts until 7 p.m. on your Wednesday. Just a couple of isolated showers and thunderstorms possible this afternoon. I'm Way 31 meteorologist Amber Kulik.
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10: Woo! 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
0: Yeah. Go over to Jim in Knoxville. Hey, Jim.
11: Yes.
0: What's up, man? How you doing?
11: Doing great, sir. Doing great. Listening to your show, trying to get some work done.
0: Well, I appreciate that. What can I help you with?
11: I was just curious if you had heard the news story about the Arkansas high school football player that was practicing the other day, kept complaining about his helmet, and after about an hour, they inspected his helmet, and they found a venomous cottonmouth snake inside his helmet.
0: He was in there for an hour at least.
12: It's crazy. I mean, how?
13: Ugh.
0: What do you mean?
12: Well, I guess I don't know. How big are these snakes?
14: 2 foot, this one was.
12: Okay.
0: Jim, what'd you think about that?
11: It's crazy. I mean, I personally have pet snakes. I have pythons, things like that. But a venomous snake inside a helmet for an hour and the fact that he never got bit, it's crazy.
0: To me, that's the crazy part. Not that a snake found a warm place to take a nap, but that the snake never felt like it was being threatened and didn't strike the kid in the head.
12: Mm-hmm.
0: I was talking with a friend yesterday about snakes. I grew up around a lot of snakes. I'm not scared of snakes. I don't want to mess with a snake. There's a big difference. But I'm not scared of snakes. And we were just talking about snakes you don't want to mess with where we come from. And number two on the list is a rattlesnake. But a rattlesnake is not going to mess with you if you don't mess with it. It has no interest in striking you because it has no interest in being around you or doing it. So it's got to feel threatened or hurt or one of those things. And number one is just water moccasin. They are always mad. I've never seen a water moccasin just chilling. They're always coming at us in the boat. If we're in the boat and we see one, it's coming at us. And so that's number one as far as, well, Jim, you have snakes. What snakes do you not want to mess with that would be like local?
11: Here in my part of East Tennessee, the only thing we have is timbers and copperheads. I do a lot of trout fishing, a lot of stream bank fishing, and I'd say copperhead probably my biggest concern coming up out of a stream. Of course, I wear waders. You know, I'm not worried about getting bit in the stream, but when you're climbing up a bank, you go to grab a root or a tree to pull yourself up, you gotta really be careful for copperheads. I've lived here 45 years, and I've never seen a timber, but I have seen several copperheads.
0: Well, you ever got bit?
11: No. Not by a venomous. Like I said, I own several pet snakes, and I took a nip or two from them, but that's totally different.
12: That's a little love bite.
0: Yeah, that's what I was meaning. Like, with all your snakes, have you ever been bit?

0: Ray, hit voicemail one.
1: What is the beef that you have with the Arizona athletic director? What is it all about? Do they know you have a beef? Are they beefing with you, or is it one-sided? And is this one of the people in your list? Inquiring minds want to know. Thanks.
0: Well, fun fact, I have no beef with the Arizona athletic director.
2: Yeah, I was like, what? That doesn't make any sense.
3: So is this the curse? Is she confusing it with the school you have a curse on?
0: No, she's confusing it with the Arkansas athletic director.
2: Different state.
0: Who I have a beef with.
3: Gotcha.
0: Yeah. So, no, but I'm about to put him on my list. As soon as I take Matt Jones off fully from Kentucky Sports Radio, I'm going to put the Arkansas athletic director on my list of people that I have beef with and just generally think I've been done wrong by. So I'm going to put him there and maybe hire a different Etsy witch.
2: Oh, my goodness.
3: Aye.
2: I don't like that at all.
3: Okay, but your sports beefs would be, well, Matt Jones. But he's going to get
0: off. Yeah, I think we're good.
3: Okay,
0: we're
3: remove him.
0: I can't until we, settle it out. I can't take him off my list.
3: Okay, and then the athletic director at Arkansas. And then the curse at the...
0: No, I cursed Clemson, but they're not on my list.
3: Okay.
0: And I like the fans of Clemson, but Dabo Swinney stood us up for an interview, so I cursed them a long time ago.
3: Okay, so that's just a curse. They're not on the list.
0: They've been bad ever. Yeah, they're not on the list. They've been bad ever since I cursed them.
3: Got it.
0: Maybe I should be an Etsy witch. You guys ever think about that?
2: Make some money.
0: All right, Ella Langley now.
3: Charge $150.
0: Yeah, I know. Ella Langley, choosing Texas. You guys call us if you want. 877-77-BOBBY. That's our phone number. 877-77-BOBBY. 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
1: So by the end of the year, Florida could be using some of these air taxis.
2: Wow.
1: So they've cleared a certain part of Florida to be able to use them. The governor's announced that the cars could start operating in a certain region by the end of the year. How does that make you feel?
2: I'm curious. I don't want to be there. I'm not going to be the first to use it. They're not hovering over me. So I'm curious to see how it's going to play out.
1: And by play out, you mean?
2: Yeah. I hope everybody's okay. No. I don't want anybody to die.
1: I'd say you wanted to, but I mean, that's play out, right? See if they crash.
2: Well, yeah, but they could just have minor injuries.
1: Okay.
2: I don't, I'm not thinking death. What if they do fall out of the sky? Are there?
3: Well, depends on how high, right?
2: How high are they? Are they like drones? Again,
1: there's a lot of FAA rules here. I don't know the distance because they have to be at a certain height so it doesn't hit a plane. It's not going to go that high. My only point with the story that I was going to share was everyone's going to feel weird about this, but everybody felt weird about those Waymo cars as well. Even us a year ago.
2: Yeah.
1: To think of a car driving with no driver in it. We were going, there's no way. That's so dangerous. And a lot of places don't have them yet. But we're one of the cities that have them. They're everywhere now, and it's just another car on the road to me. And it's going to be what these are to people in 3 years if they understand that they're fine and safe.
3: So are these driverless, or do they have a pilot as well?
4: Oh, they better have a pilot.
1: I would think they have a pilot.
2: Do you think we're going air and no driver?
1: You could fly something. I would say this. Most of those large drones, though, are flown with just a machine. Like, it could be a human that's actually flying the drone.
2: Yeah, true.
1: So my only point, you're going to hear people talk about this and go, this is crazy. But we said the same thing about those driverless cars that I'm sure people, like where I grew up, if they were to think of driverless cars right now, they'd go, no way. But we can all attest, we thought it was insane. And now we see them everywhere, all the time, and we don't think anything about them.
3: Have you taken one yet?
1: No, but yeah, I don't really Uber in my hometown.
3: You should try it.
2: What do they mean they've cleared space?
1: It says flying cars could soon become part of the Central Florida skyline. Governor Ron DeSantis announced the cars could start operating by the end of the year in this region. The plan focuses on electric and hybrid air taxis that can take off and land vertically, offering a new way to get around the busy I-4 corridor. Before it all happens, officials still have to work through questions about infrastructure, regulation, cost, etc. There will also be test runs, which is designed to research and test for traffic issues. So that's all the story says from WFLA. But I want everybody to rest assured, regardless if you want it or not, it's happening. And regardless if you want it or not, eventually you're going to be in one of these.
2: Yeah. And how many people? I mean, there's got to be a weight limit.
1: What if there's an air bus?
3: Ooh,
1: an air party bus. Because we'll have that soon in Nashville. Everything's a party. It just looks like a really big drone or really small helicopter with multiple propellers. It does look crazy, but so do those driverless cars. Your call is 877-77-BOBBY.
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14: Bobby Bones, y'all.
15: Let's say you're at the grocery store, you're going through the line, checked all your stuff, but you realize the cashier did not ring up one of the items, or maybe two, and they're significant or not. Do you say anything?
16: Yeah.
14: I mean, either I put it back or I go back through the line or say something. Yes, this has happened to me twice recently, actually.
15: Okay.
14: Why, do you have a story about it?
15: I do. What happened to you, though?
14: Okay, so twice. First time I got a bottle of water when I was waiting. It had a little fridge by the conveyor belt. So I got a water and I was holding it because I already started drinking it. And then I forgot to hand it to her. And she checked me all the way out. And then I was grabbing the bags. I had my water bottle and I looked at her and I said, oh, shoot, I forgot to scan this. And she said, you're all good. Go ahead. And I thought, well, that's so kind. So I'll play it forward somewhere else, you know? Then my daughter and I were shopping at Home Goods, a bunch of like kitchen items for her new apartment. And we got these scissors, these kitchen shears. And somehow they were in the cart and we didn't see them. They were tucked underneath the seat thing. So then when we were pushing the car out of the store and unloading the bags, I saw the scissors there and I thought, oh shoot, we didn't scan these. So then I just went and put them back on a shelf because the line at Home Goods is so long. I was like, we are not getting back in that thing. We'll get scissors somewhere else. So that's how I handled both situations.
15: When I was working at Hobby Lobby, if people would roll something through and I didn't see it, if it was on the bottom, I think that happens in grocery stores as well, where you'll put water on the bottom and then it's not seen. Most people are forgetting to put it up. I think some purposefully don't. But at Hobby Lobby, if somebody did that, I would just go like, you're good. Because one, I don't want to get in trouble for having to rent. That looks bad on me. And it was that you only got to work the cash registers if you were really good, like setting up like the caps and stocking and inventory. Like you just didn't get to work cash register unless you were old or really good. And I was working up the front. So they roll back in. No, you're good. You just keep that.
16: Because that would make you look bad.
15: Yeah, because like I messed it up. Because, yeah. Now, if it's happening to me now, yeah, I don't want to be on some video. Mine's way more practical. I don't want to be on some video on the internet 14 hours later going, hey, look at Bobby Bones stealing water, stealing something because it's on there and I didn't pay for it.
14: Right.
15: Like, I like to think it'd be like a karma thing, but I don't believe in karma. So, yeah, I would go back. But a lot of people wouldn't. Like, they ring it up for free. Eddie, do you go back?
16: How far am I? Am I in the parking lot yet?
15: You're in your car.
16: Oh, I'm gone. I'm not going back.
15: Okay. You're 10 feet beyond the register. And you're in the clear. You're past whomever is standing there checking the bags.
14: And your kids are with you.
15: Mm-hmm. But they don't know.
16: They have no idea.
15: They have no idea.
16: Yeah.
15: Does your heart make you go back?
16: My heart probably says, like, hey, what do you think? Like, you just saw it, but you're already, the momentum's pushing me towards the door, so I'm just going to keep going forward.
14: Okay.
15: Oh, physics.
16: Yeah.
15: Oh, you can't fight physics.
16: I have to stop and
15: go back. I didn't
16: think
15: about that, the physics part of it. Lunchbox?
17: There's no chance I'm going back. Why would I go back? It was their mistake, and I get to the car and realize, you know what? That's just a win for me, and, you know, maybe next time it won't be a win for me. I mean, it's the whole point of putting things on the bottom is hoping they forget.
16: That's the whole point.
17: Yeah.
14: Wow.
15: So I mean, you're saying, though, that you put things on the bottom hoping they forget.
17: Yeah. I mean, when I was a kid, I mean, teenager-ish, I guess, 13, 14 years old, we used to go to a certain store and we'd put baseball cards on the bottom and put three poster boards in the cart and they would ring up the three poster boards. We'd walk out, throw the poster boards in the trash, take our baseball cards.
14: Okay. So
15: but that's stealing.
14: Strategically.
17: Well, no, stealing. They forgot.
14: No,
15: it's not their job to go through your cart and make sure. It's your job to make sure that everything in the cart gets up on the register.
17: I mean, I don't know. No,
15: I do know. That's stealing.
17: When I worked at Sam's, we were supposed to look on the bottom of the cart. That was the first place we were supposed to look.
15: Did you ever work the register?
17: Yeah.
14: You did?
15: You've never in your life said you worked the register.
14: Not one time. Cart boy for life.
15: In this story, now you strategically worked the register.
17: Yeah.
14: And you said, Bobby, that in order to work the register, it's normally the best of the best.
17: At Hobby Lobby.
14: Where were you, Sam's
17: Club?
14: Everywhere.
17: Sam's Club.
15: Has anyone ever heard of that register?
14: For 20 years I've been listening to him talk about his Sam's Club stories.
17: Guys. I told you. I did register for like
15: a month. He's stumbling a lot. I don't know.
14: He's stumbling a lot. Why only a month?
17: I will tell you. I was in
15: Now he's making up a story.
17: No. I will tell you why I got what happened. I was at Carts at 6416. They moved me in to register and gave me a 25-cent raise per hour. A month later, two cart guys got in a fist fight in the parking lot. And they said, would you go back to carts? I said, as long as I keep that 25 cents, and I was back out in carts.
15: Well,
18: most people, if they see that it has been not rang, they don't go back.
17: Nah, why would you?
18: My reason is I don't want to be on the cam, on the black and white cam from over the top, them going, oh, local radio guy Bobby Jones caught stealing. And I was like, that sucks.
16: Like, that would be an interesting read if I worked for the newspaper. I'd be like, we're doing that.
18: Yeah, because it would get clicks. Yes. And you'd mess up my name.
17: Just wait till you have your baby. You get to the car. You already got the baby in the car. And you realize, it's like, man, do I really want to get the baby back out, go back in? Nah, I'm good.
16: You know what I've seen, though? I've seen a little something under the register that shows the cashier at the bottom of the cart.
17: They have mirrors now a lot of places.
16: Almost like, like dealers, that blackjack dealers?
17: Yep.
16: They can see what's under there.
18: You know what they're called? Baseball card mirrors, because apparently back in the day, people used to steal baseball cards. Russell Dickerson, love you like I used to. Bobby Bone Show, hit us up if you want. 877-77-BOBBY. That's our number.

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2: Jason Aldean told Bobby why he doesn't have a studio at his house.
0: When I'm at home, man, I try not to work. You know, I try to hang out with the family and kids and do all that stuff. And I know that if I have stuff like that at home, that I'll probably just be in there all the time. I just try to shut everything down when I go home. And I've recorded in the same studio here in Nashville since 1998 when I moved to town. So the same studio that I cut all my demos and stuff like that in back in the day, we still cut there and track every record that we've ever done there. Kind of a creature of habit, too, so.
3: Yeah. The

0: It's time for the good news
1: with Bobby.
2: Tell me something good.
3: A dad in New Orleans, 9th Ward, has electricity again after spending a week without power, and obviously it is so, so hot. But Joseph Brown says he, his 12-year-old son, and two German shepherds just managed by using a cooler filled with rice and opening windows and eating cold sandwiches, and they just tried to stay cool. The dad says he fell behind on bills after people broke into his home and stole the cash that he'd earned along with equipment from his food truck. So not only did they get his money, they stole the stuff he was doing to make money.
4: Man.
3: During a visit to treat his dogs for heartworms, because he still had to make sure that they were okay, the founder of this group called the Inner Pup heard a story, called City Hall, told them, and they were able to restore his power and it looks like wipe out what had happened, because they were able to prove he did have his house broken into. And that he had some very unfortunate circumstances.
4: That's really cool.
3: Man. And he was going to get... Here's the thing. He was going in to get his dog dewormed. Because even though all the bad stuff was happening and he had no money, he was still taking care of his animals. And then while they're taking care of the animals, someone who worked in that animal group thought they'd take care of him.
5: Oh, I love that.
3: That is a good one. That's from WWL-TV. That is what it's all about.
0: That was Tell Me Something Good.

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1: 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We did that. 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

0: Okay, I want to talk about parenting your kids. If you're strict on your kids, do you think that makes them more honest, or do you think that creates dishonest children?
1: It's tough.
2: Like, strict on, I mean, I think you can have rules, but allow for honest communication, like freedom to, hey, tell me anything.
0: If you're strict, though, do you think, hey, tell me anything actually works? I'm asking. I don't know. I'm not asking to set you guys up. I'm just asking.
2: I guess just this is a generalized statement, but the more super strict you are, you may create someone that doesn't feel they out of fear, they're not going to tell you things.
0: Let's go over to Eddie, who definitely lives more of the strict lifestyle.
1: Oh,
0: as
1: yeah,
0: a parent.
1: We're strict for sure. But I think either way, like if you're a strict parent, yeah, your kids are going to not want to get in trouble for certain things, so they're going to lie about things, right? But if you're a not strict parent and you want to just kind of be open with everything, if they want to do something, they're still going to lie about it. So I don't think one necessarily means that they're going to be liars or not.
2: I think I actually think that the stricter you are and the less room you have for conversation around things, the more you're going to get sneaky children.
0: Interesting.
1: Yeah, because sometimes I'm just kind of like, you know what? I'm going to be cool this week. And then they still lie about things.
0: This week?
1: Yeah, yeah.
0: Like, I wouldn't trust it.
1: No, I'm going to be
0: I wouldn't trust there's a cool week with dad if every other week's not cool.
2: They're just going to flip and start opening up and telling you things.
0: I want to read you this from the Child Development and Developmental Psychology book here. If you're a strict parent, you might want to let up on your kids. Many parents believe that being strict will stop lying or misbehaving. In fact, it increases it. Authoritarian parents who use punishments tend to raise children who are more dishonest and will lie to get out of trouble that rolls even into adulthood.
1: I get it.
2: I mean, but there's a fine line. You can't be all loosey-goosey, no rules, you know?
0: Question about parenting.
1: Go ahead.
0: Isn't it all just kind of a fine line where nothing's really right or wrong and you're just kind of figuring it out as you go and you don't really you're never really like right?
1: Correct.
2: Yeah, but I do think the super strict ones probably think they do have it all figured out, and that's like my way or the highway.
1: So what I've dealt with, what I've started doing with like the lying situation is I'm going to give you a chance to tell me the truth. And it's almost like
0: I double down and keep lying.
1: You will lessen your sentence.
0: I double down and keep lying.
1: And it works.
0: I'd go, maybe he really doesn't know and he's tricking me. Double down, lie.
1: But that's you playing games with me though. But in my house, they're like, oh crap, dad's going to find out. We're going to be in trouble.
0: Do you think they ever get away with lying to you?
1: No.
3: You're an idiot.
1: They don't.
3: You're an absolute
2: ever.
3: Idiot.
1: They don't because guys, you want to know why? I have four boys. Three of them always tell me who did it. Every single time.
0: And you don't think they ever are in cahoots?
1: Nope. No, dude, they are so competitive with each other that there's no way that they're all going to be like, hey, let's all. Now, maybe when they're 18, when they're older, like maybe they'll do something like that. But when they're older, I won't care as much. Right now, it's like we're raising the boys. We've got to be strict.
0: I would bet just a numbers game. There are things they've lied to you about you haven't figured out.
1: I've been told by one of the boys that he did it. I saw him do it.
2: Well, then don't you want to tell that kid? Stop being a tattletale.
3: Right, exactly.
1: It's a whole system, guys. It's a whole system, so we all end up telling the truth.
0: But what if one kid doesn't tell the other kids and they're able to lie to you and the other kids don't even know?
1: Oh, that's complicated. Not a lot of mind games going on.
0: No, like they just do something and you're like, did you do this? And they're like, no, but they didn't even tell the other boys.
1: Yeah, sure. Like if the other boys aren't involved.
0: Yeah.
1: Yeah, like say this is at school.
0: Yep.
1: And the other kids aren't there. Yeah. I mean, I do think sometimes they try to lie. But here's the thing. If you really, really pay attention to your kids and just pay attention to their mannerisms, you know exactly when they're lying. I know exactly when every single one of my boys is telling a lie.
0: I think every parent thinks that, though. Did you ever get away with lying, Eddie?
1: But I've known them since they were babies.
0: Did you ever get away with lying?
1: What's that?
0: Did you ever get away with lying?
1: Yeah.
0: Okay, and so do you think your parents thought they knew when you were lying?
1: I think they knew. I think they just kind of like he thinks that he got one over on us, but he really didn't. Like I would go drinking with my friends, and I would come back, and I would see them and talk to them, and like they have no idea that I've been drinking. Yes, they did.
3: 100% they did.
2: Okay, there was
3: that's
2: a time
3: different.
2: My mom picked me up from a party at my friend Django's house. And I don't know, maybe we were sophomores, juniors. I couldn't drive yet. So maybe freshman. I threw up on the way home. She had a pullover. And I was like, oh my gosh, Django's mom must have made some bad food. No, I didn't get in trouble. And I'm like, what was my mom thinking? Because I would get grounded. But like, did she just not want to deal with it or address it? Or did she really think that I ate bad food?
1: Some days you don't want to deal with it, right?
2: I mean, I will never forget that one. And now that I'm a parent, I'm trying to think if like I picked my kids up from a party and they were like, pull over, I'm going to be sick. And they threw up.
1: Yeah, right.
2: I'd be like, okay, what was going on at the party?
1: Uh-huh.
2: But maybe she was just tired.
0: Those that aren't as blatant. You probably lied to your parents mm-hmm. and got away with it. And they probably thought, yeah, he's telling us the truth.
1: I don't know. And even maybe that could be my conscience a little bit where I'm just like, ooh, did they believe that or not? But I just feel like I know exactly when any of my kids are lying.
0: And that makes me feel, since you think you know for sure, that you don't know for sure. But that's me. I
1: can't wait to have this conversation with you when your daughter's older. Because I want to know what you think.
0: I'm going to think she's probably getting away with a little bit. And she's probably mostly not getting away with stuff.
1: Yeah.
0: But I don't know. Right now, no lies have been told. 4 months in,
2: she's like, all true. Good to go.
0: Complete.

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4: Good Wednesday morning. I'm Jeff Rowland here at the Shoals Insider News Desk. Here's what's trending this hour in Shoals area news. An adult male has died following a serious crash involving a vehicle and a dump truck. The crash occurred Tuesday morning in Tuscumbia at around 11:50 a.m. on Highway 72 West at Vulcan Road, just past Premier Trucking near Uncle Joe's. Authorities tell Shoals Insider that the vehicle crashed into the rear end of the dump truck. The identity of the deceased person has not been released pending family notification. Our thoughts and prayers are with the friends and family of the deceased at this difficult time. Just a reminder, it's back this year, the Haunted Hayride, brought to you by the LaGrange College Site and White Oak Volunteer Fire Department. Every Friday and Saturday in the month of October, starting at 7 p.m., it's $10, and the kids under 5 get in for free. The event will be at 1492 LaGrange College Road in Layton. Supporting the event means supporting the preservation of important piece of local history and also helps provide funding for local firefighters with equipment and supplies they need to serve the community. You're up to date. That's what's trending this hour in Shoals area news. I'm Jeff Rowland at the Shoals Insider News Desk, your news authority.
5: On the Way 31 Storm Tracker Weather Center, I'm meteorologist Amber Kulik. A warm start to your Wednesday morning with temperatures in the middle to upper 70s already. We'll warm into the low to middle 90s for highs today with feel-like temperatures in the triple digits. A heat advisory goes into effect for everyone at 1 p.m. today and lasts until 7 p.m. on your Wednesday. Just a couple of isolated showers and thunderstorms possible this afternoon. I'm Way 31 meteorologist Amber Kulik.
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0: This story comes to us from Atlanta, Georgia. Two people were at the IKEA furniture store and they decided, let's test out this mattress. They're laying there and then they start kissing, then getting a little handsy.
1: No way. Stop. No way.
0: And so they've been banned from IKEA.
2: Okay.
3: Did it stop with the kissing?
1: Yeah, did you stop or did it stop?
0: It stopped. They said they were kissing, getting handsy, and things were getting steamy.
1: So they were getting to, like, third base?
0: Yeah.
3: And they stopped them before they can go.
1: Or did they stop? Either way, they got kicked out, but who stopped? I need to know.
0: I think an IKEA employee stopped them.
2: You would think.
3: Yeah, because they were steamy, right?
2: Like, they were getting there. If they stopped, then they wouldn't be both.

0: boneheads, right?
1: If you're doing hand stuff,
0: I don't know.
1: On the display.
0: What would it be like to be that attracted to somebody?
1: Hey, well, I can tell you because I am. That's why I'm my wife.
2: Right, back in the day,
0: we probably would.
1: Back in the, now.
2: Oh, now?
1: Yeah, dang. Must be different for you.
2: Yeah, really different.
1: All right.
3: I'm Lunchbox. That's your bonehead story of the day.
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1: I was watching a clip of a guy with a metal detector going through a beach, and he's like, I found something. He's digging it up, and it's in a bucket, and he slowly does the water to get all the sand to go out of the bucket, and in the end, there's a ring in it, and it's a Texas A&M ring.
2: Oh, oh my gosh. No way. Okay.
1: And for those that don't know, Amy's Texas A&M ring was stolen from her house in like a burglary years ago, and Amy's offered like $50,000 to get it back or something.
2: You have offered $1,500, is it?
1: I forget. But we can't get her ring back. We've checked everywhere. Pawn shops. We've called criminals. Been like, yo, what's up? You know anything? Nope. All right. Check it. Check in later. Nothing.
2: Okay.
1: So, here you go. This is the craziest thing I've ever seen, finger quotes. Found metal at the beach. Hit it.
3: Oh, my goodness, dude. Wow, that's a class ring. Texas A&M University. Yeah, it's 10K. Yeah, it has a full name inscribed in it. I'm not going to show that part, but this thing is so unreasonably heavy. This has to be at least 30 grams. That's what it feels like.
2: It must be a male ring.
4: Yeah,
2: the male rings are so much bigger. Yes. The women's rings are a little daintier. I'll be able to see if it's male right away.
4: Where is the beach located?
1: By the ocean.
2: But which part of the country?
5: That's crazy.
1: The edge, the coast.
2: Okay.
4: Yeah. But East Coast, West Coast?
1: Oh, the ocean. Yeah. Okay. Wait. So here's the ring.
2: Yeah, that's a guy ring.
4: That's a guy ring, yep.
1: How crazy would it have been if that was your ring?
4: And didn't yours have a stone on it too?
2: Mine has a diamond in the middle.
1: You found a Texas A&M ring. It's not Amy's.
4: That ring doesn't look very rusted or anything.
5: No, it looks like it's brand new in the sand.
1: It looks older though. 20. What's the 20 on for?
2: I mean, is that class of 20? Mine says 03.
1: Well, that's not it.
4: Gosh, dang. Amy's
1: we were close. Led astray again. That is from Clara June Knorr. On, it looks like Twitter.
2: I can't wait for the day that we find it. And I've thought over the last year for sure about just ordering a new one so that I can have it. And then I'm like, no, if I do that, then I'm giving up on finding the original.
1: I don't know that that's true, but I understand why you'd feel that way. You could do both. You could buy a new one and still want the original, but then what's the use? Why want that anymore?
2: Yeah.
1: It's a bit. If you want the bit to die, get the ring.
2: No, I want the ring to show up, and I know it's out there. That's the thing.
4: It could be melted.
1: It could have been taken to Mexico and melted.
5: Yeah.
4: Yes.
1: Or just melted in America, but I always think everything's taken to Mexico and done.
4: Because that's where they did the bad stuff.
1: Yeah, I don't know. I feel like anytime the bad stuff's done, it's like taken down there and done. And then,
4: not here.
1: Which is unfair of me to think, but that's just what I've been told. We're done. Thank you, everybody, for listening to the show. All you have to do if you want to hear the whole show from today is go search for the Bobby Bones Show. 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Thank you so much for being here. That is all for today. Goodbye, everybody.
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94.9 The Bull. There she is, Stella Lefty. That is Boston. Hey there, I'm TC. Good morning on this Wednesday. Another chance to win Parker McCollum tickets today. Morgan Wallen, Lainey Wilton on the way. This is Bailey Zimmerman, 94.9 The Bull.

0: 94.9 The Bull, Bobby Bones. In the morning, most new country for your workday. Phone, keys, wallet. That is Lainey Wilson, along with John Mayer on that one. I'm TC. Heat advisory in effect for us today. Yes, hot and muggy. No big surprise, right? Another chance to win Parker McCollum tickets today as well, too. Parker McCollum coming to the Orion Amphitheater week from Saturday night, the 22nd at the Orion Amphitheater. And we'll give away tickets. Let's see. We'll do another chance coming up about an hour from right now. So get ready for that. Parker McCollum tickets. Don't forget about the extra chance on our Facebook page. 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We'll check that hot weather forecast and Jason Aldean on the way next.
1: From the Way 31 Storm Tracker Weather Center, I'm meteorologist Amber Kulik. A warm start to your Wednesday morning with temperatures in the middle to upper 70s already. We'll warm into the low to middle 90s for highs today with feel-like temperatures in the triple digits. A heat advisory goes into effect for everyone at 1 p.m. today and lasts until 7 p.m. on your Wednesday. Just a couple of isolated showers and thunderstorms possible this afternoon. I'm Way 31 meteorologist Amber Kulik.
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Hey there, I'm TC, another actor trying to be a country star. We'll tell you about it in just a few moments. Luke Bryan right now, country, and she knows it, 94.9, the Bull.

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0: 94.9, the Bull, number one for new country in the Shoals. I ain't saying. There's Jordan Davis. Hey there, I'm TC. Just before 11 on this Wednesday, heat advisory in effect for us today. The Rock has released a song, dedicated to his daughters. The song is called Your Dad. And Rock says he would like to explore a music career. He says he'd like to make old school soul with some country flavor, which would fit right in with Muscle Shoals, wouldn't it? Another extra long bull ride on the way. We'll hear from Miranda Lambert, Florida Georgia Line, Ella Langley coming up with Morgan Wallen, and Darius Rucker to kick off another extra long bull ride next.
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0: 94.9 The Bull, Bobby Bones in the morning. Most new country for your workday. Hands up with Jelly Roll. Hey there, I'm TC. Heat advisory today. We'll check in with that Way 31 weather for you. Get to the forecast coming up. But yeah, forecast. Hot. That's the forecast. And probably going to stay dry. Maybe just a slight chance of that afternoon shower popping up in the mid-afternoon hours. We'll check on that weather for you. Another extra long bull ride coming up. And during this next bull ride will be your opportunity to win some tickets to go see Parker McCollum coming to the Orion Amphitheater in Huntsville on Saturday night, August 22nd, a week away, a week from Saturday. And we'll give you a pair of tickets in just a few minutes during the next extra long bull ride. We'll kick it off with Luke Bryan next.
1: From the Way 31 Storm Tracker Weather Center, I'm meteorologist Amber Kulik. A warm start to your Wednesday morning with temperatures in the middle to upper 70s already. We'll warm into the low to middle 90s for highs today with feel-like temperatures in the triple digits. A heat advisory.

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94.9 The Bull. There's Kane Brown and Woman. Hey there, up TC, with your next chance to win Parker McCollum tickets right now. Parker McCollum coming to the Orion Amphitheater in Huntsville a week from Saturday night, 22nd. And we've got your tickets right here on The Bull. We're going to take caller 5 right now, 256-814-9490. 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Caller 5, you are a winner, and good luck to you. 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

0: 94.9 The Bull. There is Bottle Rockets with Scotty McCreary and Hootie and the Blowfish. I'm TC, and we are giving away Parker McCollum tickets headed to the Orion Amphitheater on August the 22nd. Let's head to the phone lines here. 94.9 The Bull, you are caller 5. Hello.
1: Yes, hello.
0: Hey, who is this?
1: This is Selena.
0: All right, Selena, it's a pair of tickets to go see Parker McCollum.
1: That's great.
0: Yeah, a week from Saturday night, the 22nd, over there at the Orion Amphitheater. Bull's going to send you over there, Selena, for a big party. Have fun, all right?
1: Great, thank you so much.
0: You are certainly welcome, Selena. Hope you enjoyed the show. We've got more tickets to give away. And for that extra chance, head over to the Facebook page. Search us out, New Country 94.9 The Bull on Facebook. Good luck there. As we continue an extra long bull ride, new artist Emma Zink, Unapology, 94.9 The Bull.
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0: 94.9 The Bull, number one for new country for your work day. I never lie. That is Zach Top, TC here just before noontime on this Wednesday. 12th of August, it was 45 years ago today that John Hinckley Jr. tried to assassinate President Reagan to impress actress Jodie Foster. Now he wishes Jodie well and hopes she has a good life. John Hinckley Jr. was found not guilty by reason of insanity, and it was in 2022, in June of 2022, that he was granted unconditional release. Yeah, he's out and about. Another extra-long bull ride on the way. We'll hear from Rascal Flatts, Old Dominion, Jelly Roll coming up in the noon hour. Jason Aldean will kick things off next.
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0: 94.9 The Bull. Bailey Zimmerman, that Chevy Silverado. You could buy several new Chevy Silverados. The Powerball drawing up to $1 billion for tonight's drawing. And reminder, people in the UK can buy a ticket, but we can't here in Alabama. Here's Old Dominion, 94.9 The Bull.
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0: 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Heat advisory for today. We'll check in with the Way 31 weather. And looking towards weather on Friday and Saturday, should be dry. 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
1: For the Way 31 Storm Tracker Weather Center, I'm meteorologist Amber Kulick. Heading through the rest of Wednesday afternoon, mostly sunny skies will be with us. High temperatures today topping out in those low to middle 90s, but feel like temperatures will be in the triple digits. Heat advisory will be in effect for all of us until 7 p.m. on your Friday evening. Isolated showers and thunderstorms possible this afternoon. Most areas will end up

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94.9 The Bull, Riley Green, and Ella Langley here on TC as we make our way through the lunch hour. Does your family have a dining manager? We'll talk about that coming up. It's Kenny Chesney, Carry On, 94.9 The Bull.

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0: 94.9 The Bull, Bobby Bones in the morning. Most new country for your workday. Lainey Wilson, 4x4 by you. Just before 1 as we begin to wrap up your lunch hour. Back to school. And, of course, very hectic time. If you're a parent of teenagers, one of the best things you can do to save time is getting your kids involved with the meal operation. The meals operation. According to a report, 82% of families have a default dining manager. Who is your dining manager in the family? Is that dear old mom? That's the person who handles the meal planning, the shopping, the cooking. And they spend 2 hours on food-related tasks every day, including cleanup. Yeah, get those kids to help out. Another extra long bull ride on the way. We head into the 1 o'clock hour. Billy Currington will kick things off next.
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0: 94.9 The Bull, number one for new country. That is Luke Combs. Hey there, I'm TC, getting you through the workday. Let's throw it back a little bit here with Joe Nichols. 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

0: 94.9 The Bull, Bobby Bones in the morning, most new country for your workday. George Burge along with Luke Bryan and Ride, Ride, Ride here on your Wednesday. Back to school, football practices are underway, and we're about a week and a half away from the Mars Hill Panthers opening up the season once again right here on The Bull. How about this? An Arkansas high school football player, have you heard about this? Got the shock of a lifetime out at practice, and he found a venomous snake hiding inside his helmet. Yeah, the student brought his gear to the coaches after practice, you know, feeling unusual movement during the practice, and they discovered a 2-foot-long cottonmouth trapped underneath the padding of his helmet. Yeah, the player had actually been wearing the helmet with the live snake inside for nearly an hour. Of course, coaches and staff said incredibly lucky the snake didn't bite him. The uninjured player, like a good football player, simply grabbed a new helmet, went right back to practice. Another extra long bull ride on the way. Jason Aldean will kick things off next.
1: For the Way 31 Storm Tracker Weather Center, I'm meteorologist Amber Kulick. Heading through the rest of Wednesday afternoon, mostly sunny skies will be with us. High temperatures today topping out in those low to middle 90s, but feel like temperatures will be in the triple digits. Heat advisory will be in effect for all of us until 7 p.m. on your Friday evening. Isolated showers and thunderstorms possible this afternoon. Most areas will end up staying dry. I'm Way 31 meteorologist Amber Kulick.
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She gave a surprise performance at a beach bar while on vacation with friends in St. Thomas. She sang with the local band there for a couple of tunes. Here's Cole Swindell, his latest Girl Dad, 94.9 The Bull.

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0: 94.9 The Bull, Bobby Bones in the morning, most new country for your workday, Riley Green and Worst Way just before 2 here on your Wednesday afternoon. Heat advisory in effect for today. And of course, maybe one of the first things you want to do when you get home is shower, get all that sweat off of you, right? Well, here is a weird but serious question. Be honest now. How many times do you typically use a bath towel before you wash it? Well, over 24,000 Americans were asked, and the number one answer was 2 or 3 times. Yeah, 40% of people answered that way, 2 or 3 times. Here's where it gets a little bit weird. The second most popular answer, 20% of the vote, was washing it after 4 or 5 uses. Wow. And 10% of the people said they won't wash their towel until like after 5 or 6 uses. I mean, doesn't it start to smell at some point, right? By the way, 1% said that they don't use towels at all. Yeah. Air drying for the win. Another extra long bull ride on the way. Zach Brown Band will kick things off next.
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0: 94.9 The Bull, Bobby Bones in the morning, most new country for your workday. Hey there, I'm TC. That is Dustin Lynch, Easy to Love. And Dustin Lynch will release an album called Setlist Staples, 10 number ones, best of compilation, will be out on August 28th, featuring a collection of his most significant chart-topping tunes. 10 number ones he'll celebrate on August the 28th. We'll check in with the Way 31 weather. Heat advisory in effect for today. Lee Bryce will kick it off next.
1: For the Way 31 Storm Tracker Weather Center, I'm meteorologist Amber Kulik. Heading through the rest of Wednesday afternoon, mostly sunny skies will be with us. High temperatures today.

0: topping out in those low to middle 90s, but feel like temperatures will be in the triple digits. Heat advisory will be in effect for all of us until 7 p.m. on your Friday evening. Isolated showers and thunderstorms possible this afternoon. Most areas will end up staying dry. I'm Wade 31 meteorologist Amber Hewlett.
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Might be worth taking a ride up to Tennessee. 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

94.9 The Bull. There's Ella Langley with Riley Green. You Look Like You Love Me. Florida Georgia Line, Jason Aldean coming up. Number one for New Country, getting you through this workday. John Morgan called Kit Myself. 94.9 The Bull.

94.9 The Bull has your tickets to see Parker McCollum live in Huntsville. Forget the man I am, what kind of man do you need? Parker McCollum at the Orion Amphitheater in Huntsville, Saturday, August 22nd. 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

0: 94.9, the Bull, number one for new country in Shoals. Jason Aldean, how far does goodbye go? That's going to wrap things up for me, TC, on this Wednesday afternoon. Heat advisory continues. We'll continue the rest of the week as well. Jones, and after 3 o'clock, he'll begin to wrap up your workday, drive you home, extra long bull rides, 5 o'clock stampede, take you up to Taste of Country nights tonight starting at 7. Bobby Bones will get your Thursday started bright and early, and I'll see you bright and early right after Bobby Bones tomorrow morning in the 10 o'clock hour, all right? And I'll have another opportunity to win some Parker McCollum tickets, too. Have yourself a good one. Stay safe out there. Stay cool out there, and be kind to one another. I'll talk to you later.
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This one's going to be longer. Way longer. 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

94.9 The Bull, that's Bailey Zimmerman rocking that Chevy Silverado. Happy hump day to you. Jones Nelson here with you. Thank you so much for making 94.9 The Bull a part of your Wednesday workday. Sam Hunt right now, make you miss me. It's 94.9 The Bull.

0: That's Lainey Wilson and John Mayer there in Phone Keys Wallet. Going out to my buddy Josh, who's a huge, huge John Mayer fan. He's the one that got me hooked on that song Neon by John Mayer, which I'd actually never heard before. And I heard it the first time. He's like, oh, man, you got to listen to this song Neon. It's like really hard to play. And so I listened to it. I was like, it's okay. I mean, there's other John Mayer songs I like. And then I tried to start learning how to play it. I'm like, okay, wait a minute, time out. And so then the more I listened to it, I kid you not, I listened to that Neon song like it had to have been 100 times over the next 2 days. This back to, it was on repeat as I'm trying to figure it out. And it won. I couldn't play it, like at least not to the degree that Mr. Mayer does. So thanks a lot, Josh. And now I'm going to have to go listen to Neon again for like the 150th time. I've got some Tucker Wetmore coming up. Morgan Wallen and Dustin Lynch up next. It's 94.9 The Bull.
1: For the Way 31 Storm Tracker Weather Center, I'm meteorologist Amber Kulick. Heading through the rest of Wednesday afternoon, mostly sunny skies will be with us. High temperatures today topping out in those low to middle 90s, but feel like temperatures will be in the triple digits. Heat advisory will be in effect for all of us until 7 p.m. on your Friday evening. Isolated showers and thunderstorms possible this afternoon. Most areas will end up staying dry. I'm Way 31 meteorologist Amber Kulick.
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That's Scotty McCree and Hootie and the Blowfish there with Bottle Rockets. I've always been more of like a snakes and sparkler guy. You know what I mean? Remember those snakes? You light them and they just grow. Oh, man. I don't know why. They were all the rage when I was growing up. And I was like shocked that they still, you know, had them around. And I went to go buy some of the guys. Like, you really like these things? I was like, yeah, man, the snakes are great. And he's like, okay. I was like, come on, man. What's not to like? And he's like, they don't go boom, man. And they don't do a lot. I'm like, yeah, well, I don't live life in the fast lane. Like, that is the fast lane to me. It's ooh and ah for like 10 seconds. Luke Bryan, Kevin Up, Billy Currington, and Thomas Rhett on the other side. It's 94.9.

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0: We wrap up an extra long bull ride on this Wednesday afternoon. Well, Mr. Parker McCollum going to be coming to the Orion Amphitheater just down the road in Huntsville. It's going to be on Saturday, August the 22nd at 7:30 p.m., bringing Max McNown and Annie Bosco along with him. You can pick up tickets right now over at theorionhuntsville.com or be listening to 94.9 The Bull because we got tickets. Tickets in our, as my whole program director used to say, I can't even say it without thinking about it. In my hot little hand, he'd always say. I've got tickets in my hot little hand. So we do have tickets, so make sure you're listening for your chance to win. You can also go to our Facebook page as well as thesholesnow.com to get additional details. It's going to be awesome, dude. Parker McCollum, man. I just saw clips. I believe it was Creed that played over at the Orion Huntsville the other day. And, man, they, like, blew the lid off that place. I mean, there's so many pyrotechnics. So I can't wait to see Parker McCollum over there. You know what I'm saying? Like, it's just a cool venue. It's going to be there live Saturday, August 22nd. 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
1: From the Way 31 Storm Tracker Weather Center, I'm Chief Meteorologist Jeff Castle. Heat advisories continue through the end of the week and likely will be extended through the weekend as we're expecting more dangerous heat on the way. For tonight, we'll be generally quiet, partly cloudy skies. Lows will be down in the low 70s. Coming up for tomorrow, mix of clouds and sunshine, just a slim chance for a pop-up shower or thunderstorm. Otherwise, very hot and humid with highs in the mid-90s and a heat index above 105. I'm Way 31 Storm Tracker Chief Meteorologist Jeff Castle.
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That's a band Perry with a tough song, man. That's tough. I better dig too. That's intimidating. Intimidation. I always think of, what is it, Little Giants with Alka-Seltzer? You better dig too. Gets me every time. Here's Coe Wetzel. It's 94.9 The Bull.

day, Potts Farm was a place to go. 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Jack and Jim were a few good men. 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And all this small town, he said, she said. 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Man, that talk is getting old. You better mind your business, man, watch your mouth. Before I have to knock that loud mouth out. I'm tired of talking, man, y'all ain't listening. Them old dirt

0: Megan Maroney, Am I Okay? Right here at 94.9 The Bull. Still digging that Tennessee Orange track that she did. I just like Megan Maroney in general, but I love that Tennessee Orange song because that song in particular just evokes that time of year. You know what I mean? Because it's all about college football and just like that fall, that the temperature starting to kind of, it's like hitting that Goldilocks zone. You know what I'm talking about? It's kind of crisp. There's like a crisp. Oh man, that song for me is like a time machine. To just that like sweet spot in the year where you get like 2 weeks where the temperature's just like just right. Oh man. You guys can hate on me because the whole Tennessee Orange thing. You guys get so like uptight about your football around here. I get it. I just, you know, I was like always the geek, you know, and was never good at the sports. So it's like, I get it, but I don't get it. Does that make sense? Not at all. I'm just ready for football season. And by that, I mean, I'm really ready for the temperatures to cool down. So that's really what I'm trying to say. I feel like I just paid for therapy somehow. I don't know. Thank you guys. Thank you for helping me work through that. I just wanted to cool off out there. I've got some Justin Moore coming up, Jelly Roll, Dustin Lynch, and more. It's 94.9 The Bull.
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94.9 The Bull, Morgan Wallen and Ella Langley. I Can't Love You Anymore, kicking off our 5 o'clock stampede. Mr. Blake Shelton, the beekeeper, just before that with Honey Bee. We're in the middle of an extra long bull ride with Russell Dickerson. Love You Like I Used To. It's your 5 o'clock stampede. 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

0: That's Kenny Chesney there and Carry on our 5 o'clock stampede as we're doing our best to get you home safe and sound today. Did y'all catch that eclipse today, that total solar eclipse? Probably not, though, right? I was inside, so I didn't even get a chance to go out there. I saw both ways. Like, on the internet, I was like, you might be able to see a little dim a little bit out there here in the States. But really, according to astronomy.com, the path of totality was like over Greenland, Iceland, Spain and Portugal, plus like the Atlantic / Norwegian Sea, I guess, evidently. I just think eclipses are fascinating to me. I was in Nashville in 2017 when they had that total solar eclipse there. Like, and it was that was the path of totality. It was wild. Like, I worked in downtown Nashville across from in the financial district across from the courthouse. And I mean, all the lights, I mean, it was dark. It looked like it was night. All the street lights came on. It was just fascinating to see. So I'm always kind of jealous of the people that get to like be in the middle of that, because it's just such a weird, surreal experience. I don't know. So if you're in, if you made the trip to Iceland today or Greenland or Portugal or Spain, let me know. Let me know how that went for you, because that sounded pretty cool. We're going to take a break. We've got some Cole Swindell, Toby Keith, and Taylor Swift up next. 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
1: From the Way 31 Storm Tracker Weather Center, I'm Chief Meteorologist Jeff Castle. Heat advisories continue through the end of the week and likely will be extended through the weekend, as we're expecting more dangerous heat on the way. For tonight, we'll be generally quiet, partly cloudy skies. Lows will be down in the low 70s. Coming up for tomorrow, mix of clouds and sunshine. Just a slim chance for a pop-up shower or thunderstorm. Otherwise, very hot and humid with highs in the mid-90s and a heat index above 105. I'm Way 31 Storm Tracker Chief Meteorologist Jeff Castle.
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Because of your loyalty, Bull Mania is happening all over the shoals. 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

As Toby Keith and Should Have Been a Cowboy right here at 94.9 The Bull. I went and got a massage the other day because I'm just getting old, okay? Yeah, all right? My neck and shoulders and head, you know. Anyway, I was getting a massage the other day, and the massage therapist asked me, she's like, so what do you want to listen to? Which is weird because usually they don't, like, ask you that. It's just some, like, wind chimes or something and ocean sounds. But I was like, you know, I've never been asked that before. And I didn't know what to say. And I'm just like, Willie Nelson. So she's like, okay. And so she put on Willie Nelson. And I was just listening to Willie Nelson while I'm getting a massage. And it was the funniest thing because that song, Mamas Don't Let Your Boys Grow Up to Be Cowboys, came on. But for whatever reason, it was just on a Willie Nelson playlist. It played that song like 4 times in a row. And I just was like, I'm sorry. I'm not trying to be like a complainer here, but can you skip that after the 3rd time? It's like, I've heard this song 3. Can we skip that? One of the weirdest massages I've ever had with Willie Nelson and Mamas Don't Let Your Babies Grow Up to Be Cowboys. So there you go. Travis Tritt, it's a great day to be alive. It's 5 o'clock Stampede, 94.9 The Bull. Oh God.

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They'll be glad they did. 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

to go to Spain to run with the bulls. 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

Getting you home safe and sound with Zach Top there in South of Sanity. That's usually where I live. Like, I think I've got a house there. Or a tent. I'm just camped out South of Sanity. Here's Keith Urban, Somebody Like You, 5 o'clock Stampede.

last way longer than 8 seconds. We're taking a whole hour. The 5 o'clock stampede. 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

0: That's it. I'm the problem. But if I'm the problem, you're the reason. At least that's Morgan Wallen's logic there on this 5 o'clock stampede. Well, Mr. Parker McCollum is definitely not the problem. He's the answer to all of your woes if you're needing some live music. And I'm telling you what, it's going to be a great show. He's out part of his 2026 tour. Going to be playing the Orion Amphitheater in Huntsville. What is this? Is it a week from Saturday? I think it's a week from Saturday. 10 days away. Is that right? Am I looking at it right? Today's the 12th. Yeah. August 22nd, Saturday, August 22nd, 7:30 p.m. Tickets are on sale now at the OrionHuntsville.com. 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
3: From the Way 31 Storm Tracker Weather Center, I'm Chief Meteorologist Jeff Castle. Heat advisories continue through the end of the week and likely will be extended through the weekend as we're expecting more dangerous heat on the way. For tonight, we'll be generally quiet, partly cloudy skies. Lows will be down in the low 70s. Coming up for tomorrow, mix of clouds and sunshine. Just a slim chance for a pop-up shower or thunderstorm. Otherwise, very hot and humid with highs in the mid-90s and a heat index above 105. I'm Way 31 Storm Tracker Chief Meteorologist Jeff Castle.
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Welcome at 6 o'clock to the Rodeo on your radio. That's Kane Brown and Woman on this beautiful Wednesday evening. Right now, it's Jason Aldean, If I Didn't Love You. It's 94.9 The Bull.

0: Wrapping up an extra long bull ride with George Burge and Luke Bryan on this beautiful Wednesday evening. Happy hump day to you. Happy hump day to you. John Stiles here with you. Oh, man, you got to choose your words carefully when you're on the radio. That's just the FCC likes it like that. So that's what we're going to do. I'm going to take a real quick break to kind of, you know, like get out of that. And head over to Huntsville, in a manner of speaking, and check in with the good folks at Way 31, get a weather update. We've got some Jordan Davis, Bailey Zimmerman, and Rascal Flatts on the way. 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
1: From the Way 31 Storm Tracker Weather Center, I'm Chief Meteorologist Jeff Castle. Heat advisories continue through the end of the week and likely will be extended through the weekend as we're expecting more dangerous heat on the way. For tonight, we'll be generally quiet, partly cloudy skies. Lows will be down in the low 70s. Coming up for tomorrow, mix of clouds and sunshine, just a slim chance for a pop-up shower or thunderstorm. Otherwise, very hot and humid with highs in the mid-90s and a heat index above 105. I'm Way 31 Storm Tracker Chief Meteorologist Jeff Castle.
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1: Let me rephrase that, because that might have been confusing. That's Taylor Swift performing the song called Tim McGraw. It's confusing every time, because I'm like, was that Tim McGraw with Taylor Swift? I feel like he needs to now write a song called Taylor Swift. I think it's only right. Here's Morgan Wallen, Love Somebody. 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

0: 94.9 The Bull, that's Ella Langley choosing Texas, says we wrap up an extra long bull ride today. We're going to take a real quick break. Dan and Shay, Jelly Roll, and Tim McGraw coming up, taking us all the way to 7 o'clock, in which case the Taste of Country's coming in. It's all on the way. It's 94.9 The Bull. Have a great rest of your Wednesday. We'll see you tomorrow for your TGIAF. Thank God it's almost Friday, Thursday. Have a great night. God bless you.
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